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1: Yeah, we just like Ridley Adams, you and me, old boy. 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

0: 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That is AC/DC. 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It might win you free golf. So what you do is, let's say you're being idiots and you accidentally put the cart in the water hole. 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

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Hey Joe, Jimi Hendrix. Elton John, Candle in the Wind is on the way right now. It's Sammy Hagar in Heavy Metal on KQ.

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1: Uh-oh, you know who that is? That's right, it's your pal, Bobo the Clown! 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Hey, Bobo, wanna play a game? 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Uh-oh, Bobo, fall down, go boom!
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1: He's a Cinderella boy. Tears in his eyes, I guess, as he lines up this last shot.
2: This crowd has gone deadly silent. Cinderella story, out of nowhere. A former Grangekeeper now about to become the Masters Champion.
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The Police, Don't Stand So Close to Me. Guns N' Roses is on deck right now. 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
1: Speaking of fireworks, we have your consideration. This would have been a nice list to have before the 4th of July weekend, but they sent it to me on Monday the 6th. Ridiculous fireworks names that sound fake, but they're actually real. These are dumb.
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1: 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Laser kitties. 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
2: 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We were shopping in Nebraska. We were down there for the holiday.
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1: Well, probably.
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1: Unicorn puke, light and run, shimmer me timbers, cat scat fever. Had some of that on the carpet on Friday morning. That was great.
2: Oh, no.
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I just watched that new movie, Project Hail Mary, and they have a Beatles song in there that I hadn't heard before. And it just keeps reminding me there's all these Beatles songs, like, what is it, Peeled Onion or Green Onion or something like that on the Knives Out. And there's all these Beatles songs that aren't necessarily hits, but still really good songs. Carry On, Wayward Son is on deck right now. It's Great White on KQ.

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After 11, I've got Santana, The Scorpions, and George Thorogood. Here's Robert Palmer on KQ.

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1: And I say, hey, Lama, hey, how about a little something, you know, for the effort, you know? And he says, there won't be any money. But when you die, on your deathbed, you will receive total consciousness. So I got that going for me, which is nice.
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1: Here's a commercial for hot dog buns and Pringles cans.
2: Okay. 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
3: No.
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1: All right, I know how to settle this. 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
1: 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Get out of the room." We're like, "Aw."
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1: 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Yeah. 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
1: And the Dippy driving around with no headlights during inclement weather.
2: You're a moron. You are a moron. 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
1: All right, Sarah, land the plane.
2: Yeah. KQ Confessions. I was once breathalyzed and given a field sobriety test due to the nature of my driving. I passed both. I only swerved slightly as I was extracting a massive sore dry booger from my right nostril. I think they might be drunk because the spelling on this was oof.
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4: 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Never mind.
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1: Good morning, KQ. Are you ready to play No Duh Trivia?
2: I hope so again.
1: All right, here we go. Question number one. Which of these is classified as a mammal? Lizard, squirrel, or chicken?
3: Lizard.
2: Squirrel.
1: How many states in the Union?
3: 48.
2: 50.
1: How many months in a calendar year?
3: 16.
2: 12.
1: Name the four primary directions on a map.
2: North, south, east, west.
1: What's the capital of Canada?
2: Ottawa.
1: What is the product of 5 and 6?
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2: 30.
1: How many birthdays does the average man have?
3: 2.
2: 1.
1: Some months have 31 days. How many have 28?
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2: 6.
1: If there are 3 apples, you take away 2. 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
2: 3.
1: That was a cakewalk until he got to that inexplicable answer at the end.
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1: It's a huge one.
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1: Oh.
2: Hey, you could have a stay record there. 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
1: Look at the pole bend.
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1: I'm afraid she'll snap the line.
2: And now make sure you got that drag set okay.
0: And the guy who just lost a huge walleye by the boat.
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1: Oh, this is a biggie.
2: You're horsing it.
1: Oh, it's hurting my...
2: Don't horse it!
1: Oh, Lord! No!
2: I told you not to horse it.
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1: So, what are you doing after lunch? 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
3: Jennifer, are you drunk?
1: Shut up, Bob. You're an idiot. Nobody likes you anyway.
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1: Speaking of fireworks, we have for your consideration, this would have been a nice list to have before the 4th of July weekend, but they sent it to me on Monday the 6th. Ridiculous fireworks names that sound fake, but they're actually real. These are dumb.
2: That may be why they waited to send it to you.
1: Here come da judge. Laser kitties. Here, put it in reverse.
2: I saw that last year.
1: That should be number one.
2: Did we buy one last year? We were shopping in Nebraska. We were down there for the holiday.
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2: My family and I were.
1: Oh,
2: nice. And I swear one of the fireworks shops there had one called Put It in Reverse.
1: Well, probably.
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1: Unicorn puke, light and run, shimmer me timbers, cat scat fever. Had some of that on the carpet on Friday morning. That was great.
2: Oh, no.
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1: Here's a commercial for hot dog buns and Pringles cans.
2: Okay. Introducing Pringles Pop Dog Buns. 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
3: No.
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3: That's a terrible
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1: He said butt max? 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Bun max?
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4: What? Get the pop dog bun. Once you pop, you can't stop.
2: 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Grab them today and bun max your summer.
3: 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Max your summer.
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1: I know. Hold still. Hold still. I got it. Hold on. Hold on. Get the tweezers and... She looks like a rotten gumdrop.
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1: 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But we got a VCR, and that was pretty cool. And they rented Stephen King's Christine. 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
1: 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We're like, "Aw."
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2: 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Sure will.
3: KQ Confessions. I was once breathalyzed and given a field sobriety test due to the nature of my driving. I passed both. I only swerved slightly as I was extracting a massive sore dry booger from my right nostril.
1: Hot.
3: I think they might be drunk because the spelling on this was oof.
4: Was oof.
5: How good is that booger, though, that you swerve off the road?
4: Yeah.
3: And get pulled over. Whew.
4: Yeah.
5: Must have been one of those connected to your brain stem boogers.
4: It happens.
1: You ever had one of those, Sarah?
5: Oh. Feel it coming out of the back of your throat. Never mind.
3: With
5: what?
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1: Good morning, KQ. Are you ready to play No Duh Trivia?
2: I hope so again.
1: All right, here we go. Question number one. Which of these is classified as a mammal? Lizard, squirrel, or chicken?
3: Lizard.
2: Squirrel.
1: How many states in the union?
3: 48.
2: 50.
1: How many months in the calendar year?
3: 16.
2: 12.
1: Name the four primary directions on a map.
2: North, south, east, west.
1: What's the capital of Canada?
2: Ottawa.
1: What is the product of 5 and 6?
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2: 30.
1: How many birthdays does the average man have?
3: 2.
2: 1.
1: Some months have 31 days. How many have 28?
3: 1.
2: All of them.
1: How many outs are in an inning?
3: 3.
2: 6.
1: If there are 3 apples, you take away 2. 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
3: 1.
2: 3.
1: That was a cakewalk until he got to that inexplicable answer at the end.
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1: All right, I know how to settle this. 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
1: Yeah, I think I feel a little tappy, tappy, tap.
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3: Oh!
2: Yeah, set her.
1: Yeah, strap me in. This one's as big as a land wheel.
4: And the guy who lost yet another potential state record walleye at the boat.
2: Loosen her, you're horsing it. What have I told you about horsing it?
1: I'm not.

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1: Speaking of fireworks, we have your consideration. This would have been a nice list to have before the 4th of July weekend, but they sent it to me on Monday the 6th. Ridiculous fireworks names that sound fake, but they're actually real. These are dumb.
2: That might maybe why they waited to send it to you.
1: Here come da judge. Laser kitties. Here, put it in reverse.
2: I saw that last year.
1: That should be number one.
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1: one.
2: Did we buy one last year? We were shopping in Nebraska. We were down there for the holiday.
1: No, we weren't.
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1: Oh.
2: And I swear one of the fireworks shops there had one called put it in reverse.
1: Well, probably.
2: I just can't remember if we bought it or not.
1: Unicorn puke. Light and run, shimmer me timbers, cat scat fever. Had some of that on the carpet on Friday morning. That was great.
2: Oh, no.
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1: Holy smokes, you got another one.
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2: Oh.
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3: And the guy who lost yet another big walleye at the boat.
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2: Good Lord, no. 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
1: Here's a commercial for hot dog buns and Pringles cans.
2: Okay. 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
3: No.
2: Wish no more. 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
3: That's a terrible
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1: 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Bun max?
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4: Get the pop dog bun. 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
1: Yeah, we just like Grizzly Adam, you and me, old boy. 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
1: My husband makes video games for a living. I was like, dude, how did you get that job making video games? And he said, well, it's perfectly obvious. I fought my way through several levels. And I recommend that you go out with a man who plays video games. You go out with a man who reads comic books. You date a man who collects action figures. Go out with that man, marry that man. Do you know why? That man is home. Right now, dude is home. He's got a curio shelf and he's got to organize his action figures. And I've hung out with guys like him almost my entire life, and I've had to cut some people off. You can't hang out with everybody forever. I've drawn a line in the sand, and it's right before the war reenactment, guys. Okay? Do you know how far into the dork forest you have to go to get to the war reenactment, guys?
0: The KQ Morning Show with Jason Manning, Scott Savage, and Bruce Siski with sports. Also some occasional weather guy from Northern News Now.
2: They're very honorable people. 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But they have the most honest morning show. That's all I can say. It's the most honest.
3: 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Made in America.

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8: 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A two-headed monster getting after it. The OGs, that'd be Scott Savage. I'm Jason Manning. Bruce is off today, as he mentioned, about 48 times on Friday. He's going to be on vacation.
9: In case you forgot.
8: And you sent a couple emails out reminding us that he's going to be on vacation. I went back and just listened to a couple of segments. I said every other word out of his mouth was, oh, I'm going to be on vacation.
9: I don't care.
8: I'm going to be on vacation.
9: He does this one. I'm going to be, I don't care. Everything was, I don't care.
8: Yeah. I don't care. I'm going to be on vacation. That's 100% right. So.
9: Well, good for him, man. Well deserved, yeah. I guess.
8: Oh, I guess, he says.
9: Yeah.
8: So the four-hour filler, it's low-hanging fruit, but it is what it is. It just simply reads, are you loving or hating the heat? That's the four-hour filler on Facebook at 95KQDS. Are you loving or hating the heat?
9: Already? We've only had a couple days of it.
8: I love it. I embrace it. I think it's great. I'm going to be working outside a lot this week, so I have to get ready for the weenie roast. I have a driveway I have to clear, brush I have to clear, a couple trees to take down. I got a lawn to trim.
9: Oh, yeah.
8: Got a grill to clean. I've got stuff to inflate. I'm going to be outside, and I drink a lot of water. I sweat. It's a great weight loss program. You go out there and just sweat your tail off. I saw something yesterday, though, that just pretty much tells me that we're in big trouble here down the road. Big trouble. I mean, huge trouble. There's signs everywhere. I get that. So Mrs. Manning and I, we opened up the store on Saturday and opened up the store on Sunday. We're till about 3:30 or so. We put in good hours at the store, and then we were able to get home, load up a cooler, and get out on the water for a few hours on Saturday night and Sunday night. So we're up on the deck yesterday before we go out, just having a pop and solving the world's problems, and there's people out in the cove paddleboarding. There's two people on a paddleboard. One, I'm assuming, is a parent sitting down and paddling, not standing. The kid's on the front of the paddleboard on his stomach in his swimming gear, laying down on his stomach on his elbows, scrolling on his phone.
9: Get his phone with?
8: Had his phone with.
9: On a paddleboard.
8: What in the hell are we doing? Can we not put it down for a few minutes to go out there and enjoy the water?
9: The babysitter was with that, huh? Mom in the back, but she, you know, concentrating on, you know, getting the correct paddle in, perhaps.
8: Can't mom just tap you on the shoulder and put your DD phone down for 5 minutes while we go paddleboarding?
9: Well, she could. She could go, listen, we're leaving this on shore.
8: I was just speechless. I didn't know what to say. I'm like, that's a microcosm of what's wrong. With
9: that kid would rather drown than have that device get wet. You know what I mean? If it's, things started going wrong.
8: I mean, okay, just what about the financial, potential financial implications of having it out
9: bloop
8: there? Yeah, you bloop, you're done. I mean, those things are grand, two grand, whatever they are. Couldn't get out on the water long enough or put his phone down long enough. I know, it was just head-shaking stuff is what it was.
9: Taking in nature like that, man. Out on the open water.
8: Yeah.
9: And you can't give her a couple of seconds away from the screen time, I guess.
8: That's where we are. That is just where we are nowadays, I guess. So, what'd you do this weekend? Anything?
9: I worked, and then I got some, you know, being 57 now, when we first moved into our place, and we are so blessed, we really are.
8: You guys got a great spot.
9: Yeah, we have some acreage, and but back in the day, I would, okay, I got to get this done. God, all right. So just the mowing part itself would be about 4 hours.
8: Sure.
9: Start to finish. Now, if I get one part done, that's good. Knowing that I can, you know, get to the other part and everything, you know. So that, yeah, that's what I did. I, you know, we had the company Hull Forest Products come out and we rented their service or paid for their service to, you know, mulch down that front part of our property, which is just absolutely beautiful. Well, stuff's starting to pop up here and there, you know, which, and so I was knocking down some stuff along the driveway that you can't necessarily use with a mower yet. And I did that all on Saturday, and then down by our entrance, from the wintertime, we had some, you know, of the driveway kind of pushed down into the gutter, or the culvert areas and stuff. So you can't really, and it's all still standing water and stuff. So I couldn't get mowers down in there. So I knocked that down with a weed whacker and stuff too, and went across the road, did along our, by our mailbox, and I'm 2 hours in, 2.5 hours in, knowing that I have to go to work later, you know, do MC stuff at Black Bear, and I go, I think I'm good for now.
8: Yeah.
9: Because it was starting to get real steamy out there. And I'm like, all right, I'm good. I'm good. I got, you know, a little part of the job done. And yeah, so I'll finish today and I've got to stop and get a new primer bulb for the weed whacker. That thing sprung a leak. You know, that thing you push mm-hmm. to prime. And yeah. I don't know how that happened, but it's starting to shoot. So just that little stuff. Take care of some errands and then, yeah, try to get some stuff done today. And then just remember, you know, it's all right if I don't get everything knocked down. It's a daily chore for it being a property owner.
8: Mm-hmm.
9: And everybody out there knows that has property. So yeah. Extreme heat warning today through Tuesday. So we also have a red flag warning in effect today as well.
8: Which one's the red flag warning? Is that the rip currents or is that the poop
9: yeah,
8: in
9: that's
8: the water?
9: Actually, you know, I didn't. Let's see. Red flag. Let's see, for wind and low relative humidity for north central northeast Minnesota, rapid spread of any fires may occur. Oh, there you go. Due
8: to
9: the forecast.
8: The red flag.
9: Yeah. Gotcha. So, cause I know it was whipping yesterday. Mm-hmm. It was a hot wind, but yeah. So keep that in mind as well. A lot of the area, no burn, of course. And some people are dealing with wildfires right now too. So.
8: Yeah, I still don't understand extreme heat warning. It's also called summer.
9: That it is.
8: It's
9: high of 95 today, Twin Ports, low of 74. A little sticky out there. I have 96 tomorrow, 68 for a low, 83 for Wednesday, 63 for the low, 79 Thursday, and a low of 59 Thursday night. Looking ahead here, mostly sunny chance for showers on Friday, high of 76, low of 60. Saturday for the old weenie roast. Let's see here. Twin Ports area. Slight chance of a shower, thunderstorm. Otherwise, mostly sunny. High of 76.
8: Well,
9: not too bad.
8: That's not bad. That's wonderful, actually. That changed, though. So I looked at it yesterday, and maybe this is by the lake, because yesterday it had west winds 5 to 10, and it had a high of 84 for Saturday.
9: Yeah, they're showing east winds 5 to 10 now, gusting to 15 for Saturday.
8: Hey, listen, if it's going to be 76 and you got a little east wind, I'm all about it. That'll be a nice, nice day for the weenie roast. So, yeah, we'll be very weenie roast intensive at home and all that stuff. There's a lot to get done. Usually we try to be more ahead of the game on this stuff, but it's just been so stinking busy lately. We're never home. Somebody was talking to somebody, a buddy of ours. We are dog sitting, and they came to pick up the puppy. Diesel is the name of the puppy. We've dog sat for Diesel before. He's a little, I think they're called a French bulldog.
9: Yeah.
8: Yeah. He's got the flat face. He sounds like an old man when he breathes. He's a sweet puppy anyway. We're talking about the box. There's that box you can buy that'll get you every single channel in the world. And I'd like to buy one. The thing is, we literally have not turned our TV on in over a month, if not longer.
9: So right.
8: It's just I just can't justify spending $300 on it right now. This winter, probably, but just not yet.
9: Yeah, once you buy it, you have it.
8: Yeah, that's true.
9: But yeah.
8: Yeah, just no time to sit down and watch TV. And we don't have air conditioning in our house, so every single shade is drawn. We have no fewer than 6 fans going.
9: Sure.
8: And the dehumidifier is going overtime, just because we had the cats.
9: For sure.
8: Yeah. And you know what can really make your house smell even more like cat pee? Heat and humidity. Holy smokes.
9: Oh, yeah. And then a little carpeting down.
8: Well, we don't.
9: Traps a little bit of the moisture, too.
8: We have a couple of throw rugs, but otherwise
9: that's about it, on.
8: It's all hardwood, yeah. Carpeting is with animals. No, thank you. 617, we'll come back in a couple of moments. Let you know what's happening on the Monday edition. Greetings and salutations to get to via the text line at 724-ROCK. And maybe a couple of headlines as you're listening to the KQ Morning Show.

0: It is 6:21 at Classic Rock KQ, the Gin Blossoms. 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By the way, Two Wheel Tuesday is back. We'll be kicking it off tomorrow at Tiggs Barbecue, formerly the Cast Iron. Tiggs BBQ will be the site of Two Wheel Tuesday every Tuesday from 6 to 8 throughout the rest of the summer. Prizes to give away from RJ Sport and Cycle, Tim's Auto Care Center, the Friedenberg Minuet, along with that, Footprint Promotional Advertising. 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Two wheels, four wheels, however you got to get there, we'd love to see you tomorrow for Two Wheel Tuesday at Tiggs BBQ, formerly the Cast Iron. As a matter of fact, I think Tiggs' official opening is tomorrow at 4, and I'll be there hosting the event. And let's hope he's got his air conditioning bill paid for a lot of folks. We'll come back in a couple of moments and check out some headlines, greetings and salutations to get to, and whatever else I should say is on your mind via the text line at 724-ROCK.
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0: It is 6:28 at Classic Rock KQ. KQ Morning Show, Jason Manning, and that would be Scott Savage over there, ladies and gentlemen.
1: Yeah, hi, good morning. Hello.
2: Hello.
0: So as you pointed out, red flag warnings for Cook, Itasca, Coochaching, St. Louis counties due to the extreme fire risk.
1: Jason, get in here.
0: So don't campfires.
1: Yeah.
0: And you shouldn't pitch your cigarettes out the window anyway. Because if you do, if you put your cigarette butt on the ground and you crush it out and leave it there, you're a POS as a human being. You just are.
1: Yeah, just have a device in your vehicle.
0: Something.
1: You know, even a little bit of a water bottle with some, you know, 3/4 full with some water.
0: Yeah. Easy
1: enough. That's what my kid does. And he keeps stuffing them in there. I'm like, you want to swap that out? No, I've still got room in there. Okay.
0: Well, at least he's not pitched them on
1: yes,
0: the ground.
1: Yes, for sure. Yep. And absolutely.
0: By the way, speaking of POSs, a lot of people chew those Zyns, the little packet tobacco pouches.
1: Well, those nicotine things now.
0: Yeah.
1: And that's really

0: blowing up now, too.
1: I'll pop one in once in a while.
0: Yeah, you will.
1: You know what I do? I throw them away like a human being. I'm sick of scraping those things off the pavement at the store, and they're all over the place. So if you're spitting out your Zin on the ground or on the golf course or anything like that, or in urinals, that's another one. People like to spit them in urinals. You are walking excrement. You just are. I don't care what good things you've done in your life. You're walking excrement. Take a second and find a garbage can.
0: So they're full of saliva, and then you go to spit them on the... And I bet you that sun just kind of dries them on there. So you really have to scrape.
1: You got to get down there. You got to scrape. People are just terrible. So anyway, try not to burn anything to the ground because it's tinder dry out there.
0: Yep.
1: So Lindsey Graham steps out of the canoe. So I don't want to be a heartless POS. I don't want to be because man passed away. Listening to the national news on the way in, they're interviewing different people about Lindsey Graham. And they're talking about how he has a southern charm. And he's an advisor to all these people. And he could, you know, light up a room. And he could tell all these funnies, you know. And they're waxing nostalgic about the man that he was, which is great. Talking about all his years as a senator. I'm sitting here listening going, okay, but what did he do? Just tell me something he did to make the country better. And maybe he did a lot of great things. I don't know. I didn't follow his career very closely.
0: Right.
1: But they just said what a great expert. He was an expert politician. He knew how to navigate the political landscape. Happy for you. What'd you do for the constituents that you were serving? That's what I want to know. Because that's what it all is nowadays. You get into office, and then you fight like hell to keep your job in office. Because if you can, it's a pretty sweet gig. That was my takeaway from it. Anyway, Lindsey Graham, they think he had a tear in his aorta.
0: I just saw that they came out with that. Yeah, that's what... And 99.9% of the people, that's the big one, the aorta valve. And if that... Because that's what happened to my dad. He had a rip in his, and he was able to call 911, and he was one that survived, because normally it's that thing goes, and it's over, yeah. You know? So...
1: I think that's the thing that got John Ritter, too. And a random celebrity factor. I think that's the thing that got him. And then speaking of people stepping out of the canoe, Sam Neill passed away.
0: From
1: Jurassic Park.
0: And all the other great stuff was in. Holy.
1: He was in the piano. I forget what else he was in, but he passed away. I think he was 78. So a good run.
0: I didn't even see that. Huh.
1: I think it just happened. Oh, I didn't realize he was from New Zealand.
0: Oh, another shrimp on the bobby.
1: Let's see. In 2023, Neil disclosed he had been diagnosed with angioimmunoblastic T-cell lymphoma, a rare type of non-Hodgkin lymphoma.
0: That sounds like some blood stuff, yeah.
1: His death, it says here, was sudden and unexpected. Adding he remained cancer-free when he died. The cause of death wasn't specific. Oh, so they're saying it wasn't the cancer that got him. Sounded like he had dealt with that and beat it. So it's two. Who's going to be the third? It always happens in threes. Not to be callous, but... Just one more observation. I had to make a... run into town on Saturday for the store. As I'm going down 53, I completely spaced the fact that it was air show. And it's actually really cool to see all these people gathered in different spots with their umbrellas, their lawn chairs, getting themselves some free air show.
0: Sure.
1: You know, great. Families getting together, friends getting together, free air show. But the wiseacre part of me, I so wanted to slow down and roll the window down, especially on the quick trip up there, so that was packed. I just wanted to scream, go buy a ticket, you cheap asses, but I didn't. I wanted to so badly, just to make myself laugh. Ultimately, I did not. And then I realized another reason why I love my wife as much as I do. yesterday. Where were we going? We had to run into town for something again yesterday. And air show was still going on. And in the sky, you could see where a plane had used the smoke to make a big Valentine. I pointed and gave her a nudge, said, "Aw, look." And my wife looks at the Valentine and goes, "Huh, boobs." I'm like, "I love you. I love you so much." All right, who's chiming in on the text line at 724-ROCK?
0: All righty, here we go. Back at it, folks. Oh, by the way, thanks to Smart Bins, bringing you our good mornings and salutations. If you got a little cleanup around your area, roll-off dumpster service gets you all the information at smartbinsduluth.com, by the way. Good Monday morning, guys, and have a safe and happy week. That comes from Kathy near Ely. Hey, good morning, guys, from Travis and Kalamazoo. Good Monday morning, gentlemen. Hope you all have a wonderful, blessed day, and be safe in the heat. Arlo and Heather, Smoke and Mortars. Good morning from Perry, Maya and Xander. Kyle, Evan, the Sandstone Post Office crew, wishing everybody a good morning. Good morning to you guys. Been off for a few days. It was well needed to recharge my batteries. Have a great Monday. Saginaw Post Office crew checks in. Good morning, guys, from Westbrook, Maine. Over the road, Randy! Yeah, a few days ago, he was getting some service work done in our neck of the woods here, and then look at that. Back on the road, going across the country, delivering the goods. Good Monday morning from Veterans Memorial Hall at the Depot. A good morning from Jimmy D. from So Sure Car Wash. That's at 32nd and Tower Superior. Good morning. Sean R., Vintage Snowmobile and Dirt Bike Restoration and Repair in Sandstone. Good morning from Upward Transportation in Iron River. Good morning and happy Humid Monday from Todd's Ready Mix of Ashland. A happy Muggy Monday. Bring on the heat. Let's all enjoy the work week. Jesse the Bricklayer from Isanti. A good morning from Dennis at CADT. Morning, boys. Back in the old rock pit again after 9 days off. Thank God for AC and my loader. Hope everyone had a great week. Stay cool. Jason in Mountain Iron. Good morning, Mike and the guys at North Star Steel and Rylander. Stay cool and safe today. And a good Monday morning, Scott and Jason. Hope everyone had a great weekend. That comes from Henry and Patsy, Mogoshin Resort. Good Monday morning from Rudy at the Virginia Golf Course. Saw Hunter on Thursday. Told him to give you a hard time, Jason.
1: Hunter and his dad stopped by for topless. It was nice to see them.
0: Yeah. Faye showed me some of their, because the family, they have their yearly, they go camping.
1: Mm-hmm.
0: Old school. Tent it the whole nine yards. And she showed me some of the pictures that Jimfluencer had posted. Good morning and happy Monday. Number one. Stay cool, KQ. Faithful in the Radio Ranch. And drink lots of water. Good Monday morning, guys. Have a good day. Hibbing Park Department. Jim there. Good morning. Good Monday morning, fellas. That's from Mike in North Dakota. Jason with Sabres. Always a big hello to you. Good morning, KQ. Have a wonderful day from the Cloquet American Legion Auxiliary. Good morning, KQ. Wishing everyone a safe and blessed Monday from all the women at Karen Carlton. Good morning, friends, from Marshall and Megan from M&M Construction in Solon Springs. A good morning from Neptune Rising. Rock. Good morning, another sizzling day on the farm from Ramona, Beauty Mountain Farm. Has certain areas on the farm, I bet. A little depending on which way the wind's blowing. Whew. Come on.
1: Had a couple of people in getting some refreshments over the weekend. They're out baling hay. Oh, that's got to be miserable in this heat.
0: Yeah. Good morning from the GOAT to window manufacturing in the USA. That's Fentech near Superior. Good morning, it's Dan from Proctor back home. And no, I didn't try frying an egg on the pavement in Texas. Other more important things came up in my last days down there. Hope things are well, Dan. Keep moving forward, man. Thanks for checking in. Nate and Rick, River City Transport, saying good morning to everybody. LOL, we are practically swimming in this humidity. Hey, good Monday morning, Jason and Scotty. Let's have a great week. Ryan, melting in Tennessee. Good morning from Lens Body and Paint. 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Going on to say, instead of worrying about what you cannot control, shift your energy to what you can create, and have a blessed day. There you go. Good morning from Trista and the insurance team, Dwight Swanstrom, and the whole crew there at the Dwight Swanstrom Company. Try and stay cool today. Mitch, with the 4-hour filler response, thank you for that. We'll get to it. Let's see. Good Monday morning, KQ, and all listeners. Have a great day. Try to keep cool. Napa Bob. Good Monday morning to the crew at KQDS and the entire Northland. Everybody, have a wonderful and blessed day. That's Johnny C., Steve O'Neill, front desk. Hey, good morning and happy Monday, fellas. Holy, I can't say that word. It's going to be a hot one for deliveries today. Everybody, have an awesome, excellent, and amazing day. Jim, LKQ, Keystone Delivery. Good morning. Hope you have a good day from the most knowledgeable and dependable concrete cutters in the Northland, Superior Diamond Concrete Cutting. 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Enjoy the day. Brett and Hibbing, good morning. Brock, America's Mailman, I can accept failure. Everyone fails at something, but I can't accept not trying. Quote, he sends us from the one, the only, Michael Jordan. Stay cool, Northland. Visit Fort of Hibbing. Don't stall. Call Paul. I'm not sure, but is that guy from the portable door? That's from Smiling Mike, saying good morning to everybody, North Star Ford. Good morning, KQ, from the guys at Lake City Towing, Twin Ports Heavy Duty Specialists. And a good morning, KQ, and Northland. Have a great week. Let's get it in capital letters. Shane at All American Canine. Good morning from Jeremy at PUP Pet Waste Removal in Iron River. Hotter than two squirrels playing checkers in a wool sock.
1: I've never heard that one before.
0: Never seen that either. The rustling of the wool sock and what's going on inside there. Good morning to my special guys. Sean, L, Lake, Kyle D, Matt P, and Matt L. Stay hydrated. Good morning, everyone. The Northland chapter of the Mutual UFO Network. Good morning from Shakopee, from the largest American Legion baseball tournament in the USA. Check this out. 16 sites and 80 teams will be whittled down to 2 this early afternoon. Info from Greg, of course, from Shakopee there. Thank you for that update. Wow. Good morning from Justin, working my tail off in South Dakota. Glad to be away from that Iron Range humidity this week. Good morning. Going to be warmer than a hoochie-coochie today. Good morning. It's hotter than a single...
1: What?
0: It's hotter than a single mom on psych meds.
2: Maybe you can't make fun of that!
1: Maybe that's what the filler should have been today. It's hotter than a blank.
0: Blank. The tournament, by the way, is called the Gopher 50. And good morning from Dan at Forest Point Resort and... Golf. Have a blessed day, gentlemen. Well, thank you, everybody, for checking in this morning. We sure appreciate you as God continues to bless each and every one of us in our journey. Don't forget, each day it's a new journey, so keep pushing forward. That's what we need to do, and that's what we're supposed to do. Each day is an adventure, even if it gets a little rocky, and I am so thankful for today and every day. Personally, myself, in Jesus' name, I would like to say at this time, amen. Let's go.
1: All right. Thank you, sir. For your consideration, the 4-hour filler today, are you loving or hating the heat? Low-hanging fruit, we understand, but we already have a bunch of responses. So Facebook or the text line works. Facebook 95KQDS, the text line 724ROCK. That's the filler today. Are you loving or hating the heat? We'll get to some of your responses here. At around 720 or so, page 2 headlines at 740. And a little stripped down. No Duh trivia today at 8:40 for last-minute John Mellencamp tickets. I'm still waiting for the tickets. The show's tomorrow, so I really hope somebody gets them to me today so I can get them out to people.
0: That's a big one.
1: Yeah, it's kind of a big one. You know, people are going to want to go to this thing. So But at 8:40, if Sarah's here, she can join us. Otherwise, it could be a very quiet no static.
0: We want Sarah. We want... Hi, Sarah.
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0: It is 6:56 at Classic Rock KQ. 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
1: Alrighty, we'll start in Duluth and the Hermantown area, 73. Same for Superior and Silver Bay right now. And then we have 72 in Ironwood, Moose Lake, Cloquet, Carlton, in Hibbing, Virginia, Eveleth, Mountaineer, Gilbert, Hoyt Lakes, Babbitt, Tower, Cook, Orr, and also Ely. How about that? 74 in Grand Marais right now, in Rice Lake, Wisconsin, and surrounding areas, 72, and the Twin Cities at 74.
0: All right, sir, thank you very much. We'll come back in a couple of moments and run down greetings. Or no, we did that already. What are we doing? Oh, yeah, Dezo. Thank you. That is set to go next.
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7: Hey, friend. Welcome to Dad's house. It's my weekend with the kids, and I couldn't be more excited and sober. There they are right over there. 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
7: 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Oh, that must be the mail, which means it's time to sing the mail song. Oh, no, it's the worst time of the day. 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
0: It is 7 o'clock at Classic Rock KQ. 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
1: 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We have just three for today on this July 13th. They have it listed as I'm going to read it here, but I say the opposite. They have National Beans and Franks Day. I say
9: National Franks. I say Franks and Beans.
10: Yeah, Franks and Beans rolls off the tongue a lot easier. Yeah.
9: But it is National Beans and Franks Day.
10: Here you go. As a matter of fact, probably the most famous Franks and Beans quote of all time anywhere. I think I've got it for you right here. Play.
11: Franks and Beans!
10: How do you get the beans above the Frank? That's what I want to know. How do you get the beans above the Frank?
9: By the way, of course, that simple dish cooks up in no time and makes a perfect addition to summertime barbecues. Woo! Get yourself some.
10: I don't like beans.
9: It is National Barbershop Music Appreciation Day today.
10: It's like chewing on wet chalk.
9: With that being said, though, Faye and I had the barbecue beans bowl at Tiggs. And it was really good.
10: A lot of people like them.
9: Oh.
10: I do like beans.
9: Really good.
10: Beans and chili is good. Do you have relatives that fight over the chunk of fat in the can of beans?
9: Now that I've gotten older, I eat it. You know, it's another piece of fat. Back in the day, I would throw it to the side. But
11: that's what she said.
10: I mean, we almost had fist fights on the Iowa side of things. When it came to who got the hunk of fat that killed.
9: And let's see, acapella style barbershop music. The founding of one of its most influential musical societies, all part of National Barbershop Music Appreciation Day.
10: I think barbershop quartets are fantastic.
9: That they are.
10: Remember when Faye hired one for you?
9: Yeah, what a surprise that was. They came in studio.
10: That was really cool.
9: Standing right behind me, singing above me as I was sitting down.
10: Did you feel a little awkward, though?
9: I did.
10: Yeah.
9: Yep.
10: You don't know what to do with your hands, that whole thing.
9: The one gentleman, they were harmonizing fantastic, and all of a sudden I felt a little bit of spittle in the back of the head. Oh. Waited until they left, and then I kind of wiped off the back of my head. And then we end with this one, National Delaware Day, honoring the rich history, independent spirit, and cultural milestones of America's trailblazing state. Though small in size, Delaware's contributions to American history, industry, and culture are massive. And that's what we have on the July 13th. That is your National Day O. Time for the end. Oh boy.
10: People are awful. I have two examples I just found, both on Northern News Now. The first one comes out of Mesa, Arizona.
9: Beautiful area.
10: Prosecutors say an Arizona man allegedly stabbed his wife not once, not twice, not 20, but 24 times. Aside from being insane, why do you think he stabbed his wife 24 times?
9: I don't know, but that's considered one of those rage kills where you kind of just, you know.
10: He didn't
9: Next thing you know, you're at number two and you're at 24.
10: Yeah.
9: In the blink of an eye.
10: He didn't kill her. Sounds like she's in stable condition.
9: Because. I don't know. Something around the household. She didn't shut the refrigerator door or something.
10: Because he wanted to make her stop talking.
9: Oh.
10: Nathaniel Gotham, 32, made his first court appearance Sunday. He faces a charge of attempted murder. Mesa police responded to an apartment Saturday and found Gotham's wife with serious injuries that appeared to be stab wounds. She was taken to the hospital and is said to be in stable condition. Most of the wounds were on the victim's back, but she also had cuts to her head, neck, and face.
9: Oh, my
10: gosh.
9: And
10: defensive wounds on her hands.
9: Right.
10: Gotham allegedly admitted to stabbing his wife, telling law enforcement he wanted to hurt her and make her stop talking.
9: Oh, my gosh.
10: Can we put this guy away for the rest of his life? And capital punishment's too good for him. I want you to put him in a cell with a very large, muscular individual who will not stop talking. Will just chat, chat, chat, chat, chat, chat, chat his ear off. And if he makes any sort of insolent remark to his contrary, well, he gets the hell beat out of him, then whatever else goes on behind closed bars. Example number two. of how people are terrible. A New York woman is accused of slapping a man in front of her at the McDonald's drive-thru for taking too long to get his food. Gouverneur Police, whatever, Gouverneur New York, charged 39-year-old Constance Coda with second-degree harassment. Police say Coda was a passenger in a vehicle waiting in line at a McDonald's drive-thru at around 12:43 in the morning on June 20th. She allegedly got out of her car, walked up to the car in front of her, and slapped the driver in the face. Police say Coda was upset that the driver, because he wasn't hurrying up getting his food. The McDonald's manager reported the incident to police, saying a customer was assaulted by a woman who also tried to break his driver's side window.
9: Oh my gosh. There's been a lot of that, people losing their minds at fast food restaurants. You know, tearing the registers off and the straw holders and all that, throwing stuff in the restaurant and going behind the counters, even insulting employees. Well, my question, does he have control over that? The taking too long, he must have been ordering then?
10: Yeah,
9: I don't know.
10: I don't know either.
9: Because he can't make the food, so I don't, if he had already ordered and he's waiting.
10: Sorry, it took you 5 minutes to get your food. Oh, no, anything but that.
9: Jeez Louise.
10: I do get a little miffed. And you don't see it as much anymore because a lot of these places are going with the kiosks that you order yourself, which are way slower. But if you show up at McDonald's and you go to the counter and you start looking at the menu wondering what you want, you're kind of a moron. Okay, you got limited choices at McDonald's. You're getting a burger and fries, chicken if you're feeling squirrely. Know what you want before you get up there.
9: But, let's see. When you see the hand come up to the face, you're behind somebody in there.
10: Yeah.
9: And then you hear the, oh no.
10: But you
9: not much of a choice. It's 1, 2, 3, 1 through 10 or something.
10: They make it easy. They give you 10 choices. Pick a number and they'll make it. But you can't go slapping people and assaulting employees and shooting the joint up. You just can't do that. Again, if I ran things, if that's the decision you made, no one's going to see you ever again. Okay? They're just not going to.
9: Some of these people, man, they just have, unfortunately, no impulse control, which is not good.
10: And they're extremely selfish individuals.
9: Right.
10: And they're mentally unstable. If that's the way you're going to react because your fast food isn't getting to you fast enough.
9: Right.
10: Yeah, you have no business on this rock. 708 at KQ. Quick sports update in just a few.

0: It is 7:12 at Classic Rock KQ and Modern English. You're listening to the KQ Morning Show. Jason Manning, Scott Savage, and looky here, it's Ryan Underthun from Bulldog Collision. How are you, man?
1: Not bad. Good morning.
0: Good morning to you. How was your weekend?
1: It was good. It was good. It was nice out and spent some time with some good friends and really didn't do a whole lot. Just kind of helped a buddy cut some trees and floated in the water and just kind of hung out. It was a super good weekend.
0: There you go. Did you watch any free air show from Bulldog Collisions? You would have had the Catbirds.
1: On Friday, they were practicing, and a couple times I was standing outside, and all of a sudden, one comes flying right over the top of the shop, you know, about right at the tops of the trees, and you don't even hear it coming, you know, and you just hear zoom, and then it's gone, you know, and scares the daylights out of you. They come out of nowhere, but yeah. Yeah, it looked like the air show was good. It looked like it was hot, you know, standing on tarmac, but it looked like from the videos I saw, like it was a super good show.
0: Good deal. What's happening at Bulldog Collision there, man?
1: Oh, just shop is full of cars, and we're just trying to get stuff done. And one thing I want to talk about today is how the different insurance companies process claims. So all of them do it a little different. And kind of at the end of the day, it's all the same. You need to get an approval, and it just depends on how you get that approval. With some of them, there is one insurance company that has a local adjuster that comes here to the shop. That adjuster understands our program. He's super good, understands that we want to put factory parts back on a car. Factory parts are obviously always better than an aftermarket part in all cases, let's just say that. Now, if a car was getting close to maybe being a salvage, you know, we want to have a conversation. Hey, do we want to talk about maybe putting some aftermarket coolers or something in this if the person wants to save the car? If they don't want to save the car, then the car totals and the car goes away. But yeah, all of them process things a little bit differently. At the end of the day, we do not work for any insurance companies. We work for the person that owns the vehicle, and we put the vehicle back to how the manufacturer says the vehicle should be put back together.
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0: All right. Ryan, thank you, my friend. Will I see you at the Weenie Roast on Saturday?
1: Oh, absolutely. I'm just trying to decide if I should come by boat or if I should come by wheeler. So, but yeah, I will definitely be there. Bobby and I are planning on it, and looking forward to it as always. Happy to hear the band starting a little bit earlier. Wish my accordion skills were up to stuff so I could play with you guys, but they're not quite there yet, but I am definitely learning.
0: Cool. Well, it'll be good to see you guys. My brother's coming up for it, too. I think this is
1: fantastic.
0: Yeah, it'll be really cool to see him. And my brother, for the first time in 34 years, he cut his hair. He's had hair down to his butt for 30 some odd years, and he finally cut his hair. I could not believe it when he sent me the picture. So,
1: wow.
0: Anyway,
1: wow. Well, I'm looking forward to seeing him. It's been a spell since I've seen him, and should be a good day. Be able to hang out with a lot of good people, and hopefully the weather will cooperate and be nice, and hopefully Hunter will be on time, and should be a good time.
0: There you go. A lot of what-ifs, but I think it's going to be great. My man, have a great day.
1: Awesome. See you guys. Bye.
0: We'll come back in a couple of moments. A really, really quick sports update, and we'll get to some of the responses for the four-hour filler. The Heat, do you love it or hate it? 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
0: 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The Twins take 2 out of 3 from the Angels to wrap up the first half of the season. 4-2 win yesterday. The Twins finish a game below 500 in the first half. 48-49 wrap up the first part of the season. Again, only 3 games back of first place, though, in the AL Central. Twins and Brewers are both off. Till Friday's, it is All-Star break. The Pirates sweep the Brewers with a 14-5 win yesterday. The Brewers are 59-37, 5 games up on the Cubs in the NL Central. The Twins are at the Cubs Friday, and the Brewers have Miami on Friday as well. All-Star Home Run Derby is today. If you don't want to watch paint dry, you have that going for you. The Lynx beat the Liberty of New York 90-85 on Saturday. Phoenix tonight at 8. The FIFA World Cup is set to go as far as the semifinals. France and Spain tomorrow at 2. England and Argentina Wednesday at 2. And the final will take place Sunday at 2 p.m. And if you watch the UFC event on Saturday night, Conor McGregor's long-awaited return to the octagon.
8: He blew out an ACL or something. So I heard.
0: I didn't hear what the official.
8: He went for a kick and missed, and then everything went.
0: Yeah, he basically rushed over to give Holloway a quick kick. He landed awkwardly, and then he tried throwing a couple more, and he kept falling over. And Holloway's looking at him and looking at the ref, going, "He can't fight." And after breaking his leg 5 years ago, and then finally getting back into the octagon, he rips his ACL. So that was what they call anti-climatic. And we'll call that sports.
8: See, Bruce should have went to the bed box.
0: Yeah. He would have made out like a bandit, but alas, he's what they call yella. 7:22 at Classic Rock KQ. We're going to go ahead and come on back in a couple of moments, and we'll run down some of the responses from the 4-hour filler on the Facebook page. The Heat. Do you love it or do you hate it?
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11: 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All right, going to Facebook at 95KQDS and the text line at 724ROCK. It's a low-hanging piece of fruit for the filler today. Are you loving or hating the heat? And George, our buddy George Weller, Zenith Auto Glass, he says winter is pretty

0: much 6 months. I think it's longer than that, George. He says, I'll take the heat. Jason says, better than shoveling. Gary says, we don't have a choice. Mom Nature decides. That wasn't the question. Do you love it or hate it?
1: Just play along.
0: Somebody says, Denise says, never complain about the heat because in 4 months it'll be freezing.
1: Yeah, those sales they have now. A couple of months ago, it was halfway to Halloween. Now it's halfway to Christmas. You go, wait a second. Whoa.
0: The overwhelming majority on the Facebook page, they love the heat.
1: Yeah, Mitch on the text line says, as we age, the heat may be a little tougher on us, but I'm relishing it. A heat wave in North Minnesota, typically 5 to 8 days. Oh, yeah, the opposite of a heat wave up here. Lasts from mid-November to late April.
0: Finally found, so Jesse says, I'm ready for winter temperatures. I had to go a long ways just to find that. Joseph hates it. Can only take so much off before I get arrested.
1: This person on the text line. I'm about to go lay on the frozen hams at the grocery store. Can you imagine?
0: Somebody walked into the store over the weekend because we keep the air conditioning cranked in there. I mean, it hit literally, legitimately 100 degrees on Sunday yesterday. They walk in. It's awfully cold in here. What do you want?
1: No happy medium, huh?
0: I guess not.
1: This person says, I love it. We only have a couple of months of warm. I'll take it.
0: Dan says he hates it. Chris says, I'll take a foot of snow and 25 degrees versus this crap. Barb hates it. Oh, now we're getting to the hating part of it. Gina hates it. Colleen hates it. Chad hates it. Dan hates it. I think Dan's also the one that hates Johnny Cash.
1: What?
0: Roger says, it don't matter. Nothing you can do about it. Wasn't the question. The question was, do you love it or hate it?
1: Yeah, we get it. It's Mother Nature. All of that, but, you know, it's just 4 hours to fill. Have a little fun.
2: That's all we're trying to do is
0: have a little fun around here. So is JT still on vacation? He hasn't called in.
1: I've been watching my phone, too, to, hey, give me a heads up when, but the hotline's been open. Normally, we have a bunch of other stuff happening, and I haven't received anything, so looks like it's filling in. Filling in for JT John Tillman from Beta Ford Chrysler Dodge Jeep and Ram. 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
0: 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A couple of shout-outs. One, there's a nice gentleman by the name of Bill yesterday. We were having some problems with the pontoon leaving the inn last night. Bill came to the rescue and got us going. So thank you for that, sir.
1: And thank you, Bill.
0: Yeah, Bill was he was Johnny on the spot. He saved our bacon. And then received this email at 4:58 p.m. last night. It comes from Dalen. Dalen says, hey, Scotty and Jason, I'm a huge fan of the show. Aw. I was hoping you could give a shout out to my brother, Torba, from Floodwood tomorrow morning for getting bailed out and making it to work.
1: So, well, congratulations. Priorities. Yeah. Got to get back to work.
0: No matter how.
1: The world doesn't stop spinning, man.
0: Just because you're apparently in jail.
1: Torba.
0: I'm assuming that's what it means, getting bailed out and making it to work. So, congratulations.
1: Hey, just a couple on the text line for our 4 hour. So, when you go to White Castle, what do you order? You order a...
0: The sliders?
1: Well, yeah, but they come in a...
0: Like a pack. There's a name for it. I can't remember what it's called.
1: Well,
0: The Crave Pack.
1: That, but you just, you get a sliders. You get a
0: sack?
1: There, okay. Because I can't put all of this together because I don't know if it's a 10-01 or not.
0: Oh,
1: a big deal's down the hall here. It's a real, say it. It's a real
0: sack
1: hanger, but it beats 30 below. Somebody says for our 4-hour filler. See how we covered it there?
0: I see. Well done, actually. That was pretty, that's genius. I got to be honest with you.
1: Don't get heat stroke in the winter, somebody says.
0: Well, so you don't get frostbite in the summer.
1: So there you go. Thanks, everybody, for piping in this morning. Oh, here's a quick one, too. I love the little we get. Spend 2 days at Wisconsin Point in ecstasy. Love Lake Superior.
0: And our friend, he who now shall not be named, not Voldemort, is talking about Yellowstone bison. It's food porn. Try it. It's funny he brings up bison because in page 2 headlines in a couple of moments, we have a Yellowstone bison versus human story.
1: You could get bison right now at the Bear's Den. They're always advertising with us. Saginaw up there, man. Mmm. It's good. Have you had bison before? A bison burger?
0: I don't know.
1: Yeah. It's got more protein and not as fatty.
0: Really?
1: Oh, yeah.
0: To give it a whirl.
1: Pretty good stuff. A big Tatanka. 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
0: Anyway, man versus bison. Give you a hint.
1: Oh, yeah.
0: Doesn't go well for man coming up in just a couple of moments. Never does.

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1: I know. Hold still. Hold still. I got it. Hold on. Hold on. Get the tweezers and... She looks like a rotten gumdrop.
2: And everyone who's ever had to pluck one of those big, fat, gray ticks off their dog.
1: Whoa.
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0: 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You're listening to the KQ Morning Show. Temperatures around the region, if you would, sir.
1: Yeah, we are warming up here. Extreme heat warning through Tuesday, and then we have a red flag warning in effect as well. Don't be burning stuff out there, all right? No campfires, none of that stuff. Just wait a couple of days, all right? 72, it is downtown at the studio right now on the hill. That's at the airport in the Hermantown area, 76. Same for Cloquet Carlton in the Moose Lake area. We've got 79 in Superior, Grand Rapids in Hibbing, 74 at the airport. And then it's 77, Virginia, Eveleth, Mountain Iron, Gilbert, Hoyt Lakes, Babbitt, Ely, Tower, Cook, Orr, 78 in Grand Marais, 79 in Ashland and Ironwood right now. Hayward has 77 and surrounding areas. And the Twin Cities sitting at 77 as well.
0: All right, sir. Thank you very much. A couple of items up for bids here this morning as we head towards tomorrow. Two Wheel Tuesday is back as we are at Tiggs BBQ, formerly the Cast Iron. 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I'll be your host tomorrow to kick it off, and I believe it is Tiggs' official opening. 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It is back. Also want to mention, coming up on Wednesday, you can join KQ and yours truly again at the Centricity Credit Union for their annual backyard barbecue. 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
0: All right, sir. Thank you very much. By the way, no Ask the Cop today, as Sergeant Rob Hurst has police business to tend to. So, no Ask the Cop today.
1: Yeah, they're interviewing and getting ready to hire some more of the law enforcement individuals.
0: From the New York Post, Taco Bell restaurants are pulling fresh ingredients from the menu as a fast-growing parasite outbreak linked to explosive diarrhea spreads across multiple states.
1: Oh, no.
0: Locations, including some in Metro Detroit, have posted signs telling customers they're temporarily unable to serve several produce items while health officials respond to a spike in cyclosporiasis cases, which we talked about last week.
1: Sounds delicious.
0: According to the Taco Bell, they say, quote, "We are currently unable to sell lettuce, cilantro onion, pico de gallo, and guacamole due to a nationwide recall. We apologize for the inconvenience. Any items ordered that normally come with these items will not contain them. The missing ingredients are staples in several Taco Bell favorites, including tacos, the Crunchwrap Supreme, and Cantina Chicken menu items." Scott Savage, your hand is up.
1: So are they changing up the price of the menu item then?
0: Great question. That's a great question.
1: Are you still paying the suggested retail price on the old menu board? Or do they kind of knock off a few because, well, you're not getting all the ingredients? I'm thinking they're probably charging the same.
0: Yeah, I think you're probably right about that. So we talked a little bit about the World Cup earlier, how the semifinals are sent to go. In a new survey, 28% of people say they believe they could score against a professional goalkeeper, specifically by converting a penalty kick. I'd put that 28% higher and say about 90%. Younger people were more likely to say that. 43% of Gen Zers feel they could beat a World Cup goalie, along with 37% of Millennials, 26% of Gen Xers, and 12% of Boomers. In a separate poll, 90% of Americans say they definitely or probably score if they were called in for a penalty kick in a FIFA World Cup match. On the flip side, 55% say they definitely or probably would not score. Again, younger men were the ones boasting that they could do it. You give me 10 against a professional World Cup goalie, I'm making half of them for sure.
1: We've done this in the past.
0: Yes.
1: We went to the College of St. Scholastica, beautiful field there.
0: I thought it was UWS.
1: Was it?
0: I think it was UWS. Thought it was.
1: Yeah.
0: Well, either way, the goalie they put in front of me, I scored 7 out of 10 in penalty kicks, and he stopped one. The two that I missed because I kicked the soccer.
1: You shanked him.
0: Yeah, I shanked him. So
1: just off the side of the foot.
0: It's not hard.
1: It happens, yeah.
0: It's just a guessing game. Let's see. We've got some audio to go along with this story. 10-year-olds and wild animals have one thing in common. They can really throw a tantrum when they don't want their picture taken. I didn't realize that they were starting with comedy in the story. I strike that from the record. I don't like reading the comedy these people write. Drives me crazy.
12: Hey, we're here all week. Try our prep service.
0: Yeah, I know. There's a viral video that's making the rounds of a bull bison at Yellowstone National Park charging at a grandpa who is visiting with his grandson. Have you seen the video?
1: Not on this particular one. I've actually been in Yellowstone multiple times. And as a matter of fact, I had my own run-in when I was little. And it was my own fault. It was a month-long vacation with my grandma in the summer. I'll never forget this. So we had to go to Wyoming to meet up with my other family members, and then we're all getting together, and then we did a trip for a month up into Canada through Banff, Canada. It was gorgeous.
0: Sure.
1: Great memories. I'm younger, but here we go. Grandma's got her whatever Griswold vehicle, and we're going through the Black Hills and everything, and to serve energy or conserve gas mileage, she would not let me roll the windows down. I'll never forget this. My mom lost it because it was her mom.
0: Yeah.
1: Couldn't roll the windows down because, you know, the wind would hold back on gas mileage, and no air conditioning because that put a little more stress on the engine.
0: Good Lord.
1: Yeah, I know.
0: Have they heard of heat stroke?
1: So anyway, we stopped to pull over because there was a bison. And I don't know if it was male or female, but it was grazing a little bit on the side of the road. I got out with my, I think it was a disc camera back in the day. Remember that disc camera thing?
0: Sure.
1: So I took it out of my camera case and I walked a little bit from the vehicle towards this bison, and it had its back to me. And then I opened up the shutter thing. I'll never forget. It made the, you know, it was that chink chink thing. And as soon as it heard that, it stopped eating and it turned towards me. And then I heard a...
0: Oh, no.
1: Through the nostrils. No. And then the kick of the hoof, that thing spun and came. I take off, and I wasn't that far from the vehicle. But anyway, I'll never forget, man. I must have had an extra gear at that point. I jumped in the passenger seat, slammed the door. My grandma's there just laughing at me. Just thinks it's the greatest thing, you know? But I was okay.
0: Then you had to climb back into the oven on four wheels.
1: Yeah. And we went down a little farther, and we fed the donkeys these cherry candies. I remember we had a bag of these cherry candies. That opened up another whole can of worms. Once they find out you have treats, sticking their head in your window. Maybe that's... No, that's not where the love of donkeys came from me. That was later on here in Duluth, anyway.
0: Yeah. It was the impressive drop. That's what did it for you.
1: Great story. Compelling and rich.
0: Anyway, this grandpa tries to run around some trees to avoid the bison. But the bison eventually catches up with them, flings grandpa up into the air like a rag doll.
1: Oh, yeah.
0: Grandpa flies at least 8 feet in the air. Then he falls, and he falls hard. Here is the audio.
13: Everyone's bison!
14: Look out, bison!
15: As soon as the bison stood up, the grandfather's like, no, we're out of here. For whatever reason, the bison, who was still like 50 to 100 feet away, just charged them. The grandfather eventually got hooked, got tossed into the air. They were doing the right thing. They were just bad luck. When he was down on the ground, after things were settling down a little bit, I said, hey, you know, as a former U.S. Army paratrooper, I give that landing like a 9.5 out of 10. And he's like, well, if you just caught me 5 years ago, I could have done better. So he was jovial, trying to make light of his pain. But yeah. He was obviously in a lot of pain.
0: He was seriously injured, actually. Thankfully, he's expected to make a full recovery. This happened this past Friday. It's unclear what caused the bison to get so upset, but it was apparently not a case of a wild animal being provoked by idiots. You look at the video, it seems like they have a pretty good distance, but the bison turns around, takes off after Grandpa, and Grandpa at 65 years old, is that what he was? All of a sudden, he found himself a new gear, and he was moving faster than I promise you he's moved in a long time, but the bison got him. You should find the video.
1: Faye just texted me, ha, ha, ha, you will laugh at the video. Memes are already being made. I can imagine.
0: Speaking of memes,
1: have to check it out.
0: Do you remember one of the first viral videos of the guy in the karate gi? He's got the nunchucks.
1: Yeah, yes.
0: And he like hits himself in the head and he collapses.
1: Yeah.
0: That video is going around and says Conor McGregor's last fight. It's pretty good.
12: And he's down.
0: A party bus in North Carolina flew out of control and ran into three vehicles before crashing into a house early Saturday morning. It sounds like at some point, the bus driver joined the party. The driver is a 58-year-old man named Gary Kurse, and police say he'd been driving under the influence and with a revoked license. Thankfully, no one was seriously hurt. One person was taken to a hospital with non-life-threatening injuries. Party bus company, maybe vet your employees once in a while. Gary's facing a slew of charges, including DUI, reckless driving, 2 counts of injury to real property,
1: Jeez. And
0: felony injury to utility wires.
1: Gary's ready. Getting after it.
0: And yes, he knew he shouldn't be driving. In April, Gary was also arrested for a DUI.
1: Oh.
0: And just 2 weeks ago, he was cited for a hit and run. So you know what's happening. Gary's on board the ultimate party bus. And some young fetching thing is like, "Hey, bus driver, you want a drink? Ha, ha, ha." And Gary's like, "Yeah, she likes me. I'm going to party it up. Why not? Let's see what happens."
1: They like me. They actually like me.
0: By the way, where's this from? This is from North Carolina. Nice judicial system you got there. This guy should have been in jail a long time ago. And nice bus company you got there. Maybe follow up on an application. Though it is hard to find people nowadays. I will give you that.
1: By the way, Gary, can you run and go get us some seltzers?
14: Okay.
0: Reads here while reporting about a Chicago man who broke the world record for walking with a balloon between his legs. Some TV anchors didn't waste time trashing his effort.
16: 25-year-old Sam Farber tried to break a Guinness World Record for the fastest 10-meter walk while holding a balloon between his knees. The current record is 3.91 seconds. Farber did beat the record coming in 3.5 seconds.
17: I feel like somebody in this building could probably give him a run.
16: Tonight.
0: Well, that was stupid. I thought it was going to be something funny. It was stupid. Why even bother? All right, let's do a quick rundown of headline potpourri. You don't need the headline, or you don't need the whole story. Headline should suffice. If you can't keep anything green alive, maybe you'd like this to catch on. In the UK, there's a hospital for houseplants. That's actually kind of a genius idea. Russian men have started smashing their expensive iPhones to make them look manlier. What are you doing?
1: What?
0: They've been smashing their iPhones to make them look manlier. I'm glad you got your priorities all squared away.
1: I was just going to say.
0: A Ryanair passenger was sucked out of a shattered plane window up to his shoulders during a flight on Friday. Nearby passengers held him down to prevent more of his body from being pulled out. The plane landed safely. The man was conscious but in a state of shock. I can only imagine. A sheriff's department in North Carolina is rolling out a humanoid robot that they plan to use for hostage negotiation. I don't see how that's going to go very well.
1: No.
0: And just one more. How long do you spend in the bathroom when you're deucing it up? Here's what a doctor had to say about it. Quote, "An appropriate time to spend on the toilet is no more than 3 minutes at a time."
1: Well, stuff is still brewing. Not to be disgusting here, but I guess it will be a little bit. Apologies if you're enjoying your breakfast right now. But sometimes stuff,
0: takes a minute.
1: Yeah, you have something happen, and then there's a little more brew time. For second wave, for example. And maybe a third.
0: Round two.
1: Yeah.
0: Yeah, it happens. It's like you're sitting there just the whole time. You're relaxing, letting it come to you. It's 8:03 at KQ.

0: It is 8:07 at Classic Rock KQ, John Mellencamp. For those that have won John Mellencamp tickets, the show's tomorrow. I haven't received the tickets yet, but I will be shaking some trees to get that done so I can get those emailed to you today. So we have not forgotten about it. Temperatures around the region, if you would, sir. With that said, the show's tomorrow. I don't know.
1: It's like Jason Manning's opening up the old checkbook.
0: Hey, might want to get people their tickets. I don't know. Sick of getting phone calls about it, I'll tell you that.
1: 79 in Big Fork, Grand Rapids, Superior, Ashland, and Ironwood. It is 77 in Hibbing, Virginia, with Mountain Iron Gilbert.
0: God, Jason's a jerk.
2: I don't care.
1: Well, we got some winners that might want to attend the show tomorrow.
0: I don't know. Leave them hanging.
1: 78 in Cook, Tower Neely. Granbury, how about this? 80 now. Save for Two Harbors. It is 75 in Rice Lake and Eau Claire, Wisconsin. Eau Claire, by the way, that area there, a little bit farther down as you're on 29 and you're heading to the Cadott area, getting ready for Rockfest starting Wednesday night. Always a steamer out there in the big field, you know. It's just a lot of open area there, and they're ready to rock. Twin Cities is sitting at 78 degrees.
0: All right, let me check here, and I haven't looked at my email yet this morning. Maybe they sent them to me. That's only 36 hours away. I don't know. I just work here. Sports. Quick sports. Update is set to go next.
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0: It's 8:12 at Classic Rock KQ. By the way, no Bruce today. He's on vacation, if you didn't catch the 48 times he mentioned it on Friday. Actually, his quote was, "I don't care. I'm on vacation." Bruce, what do you think about life? "I don't care. I'm on vacation." So he's on vacation, and he doesn't care. Sports This Hour brought to you by Duluth Lawn and Sport.
1: Here we go. 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
0: Nice to see you never make a mistake, Mr. Perfect.
1: I'm just saying.
0: March 11th.
1: And if you want to... want me to read it verbatim? You could feel it happening. The seasons are changing here in the Northland.
0: 4 months ago.
1: When the snow melts, the trails open up.
0: It's the attention to detail that sets us apart around here.
1: Summer fun is right around the corner.
0: Right around the corner. Right around the corner. Anywho. The Huskies snap, I think it was a 6-game losing streak as they took care of Minot.
13: Put your foot down, boy.
0: Whoa. Minot 17-1 yesterday.
1: We're doing the mess around here.
0: The Minot Hot Tots, by the way. The Minnesota Twins take 2 out of 3 from the terrible, horrible Angels with a 4-2 win yesterday. Twins are 48-49 to wrap up the first half of the season. And though they're a game below .500, they're only 3 games back of first in the AL Central. Twins and the Brewers off until Friday. It is the All-Star break. Home run derby today. And the Brewers will be at Miami on Friday. The Twins are at the Cubs. Brewers, by the way, 5 up on the Cubs in the NL Central, though they limp into the All-Star break with a 14-5 loss to the Pirates, swept by Pittsburgh loss yesterday.
1: I got to limp in.
0: Lynx beat the Liberty 9.

0: 85 on Saturday. Phoenix is up next for the Lynx. That'll be tonight at 8. France and Spain tomorrow in semifinal number 1. And then England and Argentina, the second semifinal tilt in the World Cup, Wednesday at 2. And then third place game is Saturday at 4. The final will be Sunday at 2 p.m.
1: All right.
0: Alex Colquist wins the Cloquet invite over the weekend. And Conor McGregor, 5 years ago, I think it was his last fight. Was that the one against Dustin Poirier? And he snaps his ankle, breaks his leg. It was gross. 5 years off. He gets back to the octagon. Everybody's pumped up. Didn't last long. He went after Max Holloway right away with some sort of flying kick. He lands awkwardly, tries to throw a couple more. Falls to the ground. Holloway looks at him, looks at the ref, and says, dude can't fight. He's hurt.
1: Yeah.
0: To Holloway's credit, because Holloway could have said, I'm just going to kick the living crap out of you. And he would have. Holloway's a bad, bad man.
1: Yep.
0: And even if Conor at his full strength, I don't think Conor had a chance against Holloway. He's been gone for 5 years. I mean.
1: Yeah, his welcome back. He went with the cool little haircut.
0: The Mohawk.
1: The Mohawk, yeah cut.
0: So, it didn't go well for the Notorious. We'll go ahead and call that sports. I'm trying to find the info. Wasn't there a local kid that was drafted in the MLB draft? I thought I saw that.
1: I thought you were going to say, I'm trying to find Mellencamp.
0: Well, I am trying to find those, too. They're not on the email yet. Because, you know. Anyway, we've already gone down that road. Hey, look, it's Tom. Hold on a sec.
1: It's over.
0: No, it's not over. I just hit the wrong button. It's Tom with Standard Home Buyers and Estates. How are you, sir?
2: Good. How about you? I appreciate the time as always. Thank you.
0: Good to have you as always, sir. You want to talk about your fantastic company? What would you like to chat about today with Standard Home Buyers and Estates?
2: You know, just it's all about our services. You know, we buy the home as is, but people really reach out for what we offer. Last week, we had three more people contact us. One is a realtor/broker that can't sell the house just because there's just so much deferred maintenance, and there's issues with the basement. It's been listed for a year. We looked at it. We're going back again tomorrow. More than likely, we're going to end up purchasing that home. So the realtor gets the sale, and then also their customer finally gets rid of the home. We also met with a family, mom went in a nursing home. A typical story, all the kids are older. We'll be taking care of the full estate. And then we also looked at one out west where the kids live in the cities, and we'll be purchasing that home, but the full relocation package, because the kids are busy and they just can't come up and help mom and dad. So we'll be buying the home, packing up, getting them down to the cities, and then doing the new home setup. 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You know, no home is the same. 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
0: It's 8:25 at Classic Rock KQ. Well, here we are about halfway through the year, and for your consideration, just a couple of things that we may have forgotten that have already happened the first half of 2026.
1: It goes by quick. It really does.
0: Do you remember the Olympic medalist that used live T

0: Was it last year where the cops pulled the car over and they found the raccoon hitting the meth pipe?
1: Yes.
0: They're laughing about it. McDonald's CEO barely wants to eat McDonald's new burger. If you remember this one, McDonald's CEO Chris Kamczynski, faced online ridicule after appearing hesitant and taking a tiny bite of the company's new Big Arch burger.
1: I do remember that.
0: Burger King immediately jumped on the awkward moment.
1: Making faces when he had to take a bite. I'm like, oh, well, listen.
0: Now, if you remember this one, hospital evacuated after doctors discover a World War I artillery shell. A 24-year-old man arrived at the hospital in France complaining about an object stuck inside his body. Doctors reportedly discovered it was an old World War I artillery shell, forcing an evacuation while bomb experts determined whether it could explode. It was ultimately declared harmless. Now, how about that?
1: I do remember that one.
0: You get into the bomb disarming game, right? Not for the faint of heart. And they call you in because you got to check out this guy's backside to see if the artillery shell that's up there is going to go off or not.
1: No, thank you.
0: Then you want to go back 24 hours. What led up to the 24-year-old man? ... 91-year-old woman sparks welfare check because she's too busy gaming. Police in Ohio entered the home of a 91-year-old woman after she stopped answering phone calls. They found her safe in her bedroom playing a video game. She said she missed the calls because she was busy trying to beat her high score. And just a couple more pieces here of the half year in review. Restaurant finally has to honor a 100-year-old free oyster offer. An Alabama restaurant had advertised free oysters to any 80-year-old man who arrived at the restaurant with his father. For nearly a century, nobody qualified until an 80-year-old customer walked in with his 99-year-old dad.
1: How about that?
0: Woman adds googly eyes to public sculpture after drinking 3 liters of vodka. 3 liters? Wouldn't that kill you? A woman in Australia pleaded guilty after placing giant googly eyes on a large black public sculpture. She told authorities she had taken MDMA. What's MDMA? I don't know what that is. And consumed around 3 liters of vodka before deciding the artwork needed a face. 2 more. Remember, the New York Knicks just won the association championship, and New York was starting to burn to the ground because of it.
1: I do remember that.
0: A viral celebration video connected the Knicks championship run reportedly resulted in a senior J.P. Morgan executive losing her position. That's right. Remember, she was acting a fool with a garbage can or something, and they saw it on the video? It's kind of like the Coldplay thing, where there's a guy and the gal up there in the luxury box. The camera goes on them for the kiss cam. They both duck because both of them are married, not to each other. Anyway, she lost her job. And former NFL player sues his influencer ex-wife. Our last one. Remember Matt Khalil? He used to play for the Vikings.
1: Sure.
0: Well, he sued his ex-wife Haley after she publicly discussed private details from their marriage. His lawsuit argued that comments were invasive and damaging. She talked about, she talked about his deal being not
2: like this.
3: Like this.
1: Yeah.
3: His being way too like this.
0: Congratulations, sir. That's all we can say. It's 8:30, Matt KQ.

0: It is 8:34 at Classic Rock KQ, the Steve Miller Band. You're listening to the KQ Morning Show. Jason Manning, that'd be Scott Savage over there, ladies and gentlemen.
1: Hi, good morning.
0: Joining us on the KQ Hotline, it's Tom Mackey of Kohler Hyundai. What's going on there, Tomas?
2: Gentlemen, how are you?
0: We are good. How was your weekend?
2: That was warm. I attended the air show, so, you know, shout out to Ryan Kern. Does a great job with that. Man, they do a tremendous job putting on that event. So, a little warm, but always fun.
0: Yeah, no question about that. I know you guys were busy this weekend despite the heat. You had a lot of traffic there at Kohler Hyundai, and might have something to do with that new incentive that's out.
2: Yeah, we're bringing the heat with it. They came back, and you know, we go back and forth on these incentives all the time, and obviously we lobby for the best incentives we can get, and you know, grand opening and all this stuff. So they did. They were able to bring back 0% financing for 60 months, and then 1.9 financing for 72 months on most of the most popular models. So the way I would really tell somebody is, if you're in the market, come in and check it out and see what the specific offer is on each trim level and all that stuff, because there is some confusing stuff there. But at the end of the day, you're going to have a tremendous interest rate, which obviously equates to a great payment. And we've had so many people that, as we've talked about, that are able to, you know, better their situation into a newer car, brand new, low, you know, full warranty, all America's best warranty with 100,000 miles. So it's a great opportunity, and it really helps. And on top of that 0%, they've tacked on a little rebate in there too. So depending, again, on which model you're looking at up to $1,500 rebate and the 0%. I know it's always usually or, but in this case it is and. So lots of stuff going on.
0: Beautiful, sir. Talk about your service department, because it is state of the art.
2: Yeah, it really is. And, you know, it's something that you notice the minute you pull in. Right as you pull into the service drive, when they're going to greet you, you know, it checks your alignment on your tires. It checks the caster camber, all that stuff. Tells you how much tread depth is left in your tires. You know, so it even bursts air through there to blow out any debris or anything that, you know, may be in way of that measurement. So it's not just taking somebody's opinion on it. You've got factual stuff right in front of you, so you know where you're at. You know when it's time to replace those tires. You know, and as we approach the, you know, summer, it doesn't feel like it matters that much, but winter's not that far away.
0: By the way, I'm on your website, KohlerHyundai.com. You have a chat feature there. Just so you know, you can chat with, you can go the GPT route or chat with a human. I'm doing the GPT thing right now. It's trustworthy. I said, give me some dirt on Tom Mackey. It says, I'm here to assist you with any dealership-related questions. I said, is Tom Mackey a nice man? I'm here to assist you with dealership questions. I wrote, I like turtles. It wrote, turtles are fascinating creatures. I'm here for dealership questions. So your chat GPT has your back. Next time you call in, I'm chatting with a human. We're going to get some dirt on you. How do people track you down at Kohler Hyundai?
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2: Thank you, gentlemen.
0: All right, there he goes. We're going to roll a tune, come on back, and get all set for, well, I'd like to do No Dud Trivia for Mellencamp tickets. I know, supposedly, we have some to give away, but
3: I haven't seen them yet. I'm just waiting.
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0: So, we'll give you a crack at last minute.
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0: It's 8:41 at Classic Rock KQ and Foreigner. You're listening to the KQ Morning Show. A little bit later on, as you head on home, the afternoon train wreck, they have Taco Fest tickets to give away. They'll have Trending on the 20s at 3, 4, and 5:20. Northern News Now with your headlines at 3:50. Adam Lorch, Chief of Meteorologist, with your weather forecast at 4:35. Spoiler alert, it's going to be hot for a while. 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That'll be on your way home today, starting at 3 with Tom and Jesse and the afternoon train wreck. Scott Savage over there, temperatures around the region, if you would.
1: Yeah, let's get her updated here. The Twin Cities now at 80. We've got 78 in Hayward, 81 in Ashland and Ironwood right now. Superior's at 80. We've got 80 on top of the hill at the airport in the Hermantown areas, as well as Cloquet, Carlton, Two Harbors, Silver Bay, 82 in Grand Marais. It's 80 in Ely right now. Hibbing at the airport, what do they got? 79. Grand Rapids at 80. And let's see. I'm going to go farther, see where we're sitting down. Give me one second here. Scrolling over, and I'm curious. No, that's Colorado. Sorry. Hang with me here. Going Utah. All right, there we go. Just outside of Las Vegas, they are sitting at 93 right now.
0: All right, sir. I'm looking at the list of shows coming up. Mystic Lake Amphitheater, mysticlakeamp.com. I mean, they're killing it. You got Creed. Avenged Sevenfold, Black Crowes coming up, Mumford and Sons, Chris Stapleton, the Goo Goo Dolls.
1: Yeah, all the big shows through all the way through November, as a matter of fact.
0: Guns N' Roses, Skynyrd, and Foreigner. Motley Crue coming up on Friday the 21st. Toto and Christopher Cross and the Romantics. Shut up, that'd be huge fun. And many, many more. Well, one happening tomorrow night that we supposedly have tickets for is John Mellencamp. And
1: it's not funny anymore.
0: According to the pieces of paper I have here, I've got a couple tickets I can give away yet. So if you'd like to go and then watch your emails, we hope we get them sometime this century.
1: Jason,
0: all you got to do is navigate the choppy waters of No Duh trivia. 10 questions that we consider to be of the No Duh variety. You'll have 60 seconds to answer. And Bruce is out today, so you're not going to have a lot of static whatsoever. You might have yourself just a nice, clean, level playing field. We'll see if Sister Sarah wants to come in because she just likes giving the answers. Somebody will win Mellencamp tickets, even if we have to go to Animal Sounds. Somebody will win Mellencamp tickets. 724-ROCK. 724-7625. For Mellencamp tickets and No Duh trivia next.
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6: No duh.
7: You want a day and cook it for Sarah?
8: Yeah, it'd be my pleasure, actually.
7: She's going to need headphones.
9: Hey, Sarah! Dane Cook! Pay-per-view! It's time! If you don't mind, you're going to need some headphones as well, I guess. To help us out with no duh!
7: That is, if anybody wants to play. You see, they're calling off the air, and I say you want to play no duh trivia for Mellencamp, and click, they hang up.
8: Oh, they just thought it was... You could just call in and win. You got to put a little something into it. You got to work a little bit for it.
7: And you really don't have to put a lot into it because we're going to make it super easy today. 724-ROCK, 724-7625. Look at it this way. They're electronic tickets. Even if you can't go, you could probably sell them to somebody.
9: I'm just saying, we're just trying to scratch it where it itches.
8: Somebody that has already partaked at Mystic, the amphitheater there, they have a tip. You ready?
7: Mm-hmm.
8: Don't get on any shuttle at the end of the night. It's the worst thing you've ever seen.
7: Oh, boy.
8: A couple hundred people waiting impatiently. This person says, pony up and get premier parking.
7: Oh, you're on that mic. Sorry, I thought you were going to the other mic.
10: I heard premier parking's expensive, but...
7: Well, that's why it's premier.
10: Well, I know.
7: All right, 724-ROCK, 724-7625. Scott Savage is the official timekeeper. He operates the wood chipper. No Bruce Siski today, so we'll keep the static at a minimum. Sister Sarah's here. She's quality control, and she also possesses this God-given ability to determine your intelligence level based on the sound of your voice.
10: You know, Bruce is on vacation for the week, obviously.
7: We heard.
10: And yesterday he was just posting pictures of flowers, because flowers like the heat, okay?
7: Whatever floats his boat, man.
10: Ooh, have fun. He really knows how to party.
7: Good morning, KQ. Are you ready to play No Duh Trivia?
8: Sounds like it.
7: Hello, are you ready to play No Duh Trivia?
10: Okay, bye.
7: All right, question number one. How many stars in our solar system? Okay, I don't know what's going on. Good morning, KQ.
8: Picking up where we left off last week.
7: No doubt. Are you ready to play No Duh Trivia?
8: Hang on.
11: No duh.
7: No duh. Here we go.
8: I'm trying anyway.
7: Sarah, how's this one sound?
8: I'm trying. I'm trying to... There we go.
7: Oh, sorry about that. How are you?
8: Back to you, Jason Manning.
7: Question number one. Which of these is a mammal, lizard, chicken, or turtle?
11: Turtle.
7: I'm sorry.
10: Turtle.
8: Sarah lost an earring.
10: Are you
8: all right?
10: Yeah.
8: You didn't lose a piece of ear, too, did you?
10: Turtle.
8: Turtle. Turtle.
7: We'll go to Animal Sounds. We have to give these tickets away. Well, we have to give them away. The show's tomorrow.
10: One more try.
7: Well, yeah, I mean, we're going to, but people are scared to play. Either that or the lines are jammed.
10: Lines are jammed.
8: Get in here.
7: 724-ROCK, 724-7625. John Mellencamp tomorrow night, Mystic Lake Amphitheater.
10: That's going to be good.
7: It's going to be a great show. They have so many good ones coming up. Well,
8: I hope he yells at somebody in the audience. Happens a lot, I heard.
7: He'll do that sometimes. Yeah. Here we go. They loosen up. Good morning, KQ. Are you ready to play Noda Trivia?
6: Yes.
7: All right. How's this one sound, Sarah?
10: No.
7: Oh, no. Question number one. What's the 27th letter of the alphabet?
6: W.
7: I'm sorry. That is incorrect.
8: And just like that, moving on.
10: Also, I was in the pool with my kids this weekend, so I was telling them about some people on this show and about how many letters in the alphabet. And they're like, who doesn't know that? I'm like, well, how many? They both knew. Third grade, eighth grade. I know.
7: Good morning, KQ. Are you ready to play No Duh Trivia? Hello?
10: Nope.
7: Hello, you called us?
10: Yeah.
7: Okay, I just...
8: What is going on?
7: I don't know. Good morning, KQ. Are you ready to play Noda Trivia?
6: Yeah.
7: All right.
12: Noda.
7: Question number one. What's the 27th letter of the alphabet?
8: Your mom.
10: There isn't one.
6: Why?
10: Why would you listen to me?
7: Not only that, somebody helped them with that answer.
10: Yep.
7: Oh.
10: They both thought why.
7: Oh. Good morning, KQ. Are you ready to play No Duh Trivia?
11: No Duh.
8: No Duh.
7: How's this one sound?
10: No.
7: No?
10: All right. But I hope he wins.
11: Thank you, Sarah.
10: You're welcome.
7: Question number one. What's the 27th letter of the alphabet?
11: There isn't one.
7: Thank the Lord. What's the 26th letter of the alphabet?
11: Z.
7: How many letters are in the word Albuquerque?
10: Oh, gosh.
11: 11.
7: Who's the mayor of Duluth?
11: Roger Reinert.
7: What is the capital of Delaware? It's National Delaware Day, by the way.
8: Yeah, that it is.
11: I never knew that in fifth grade.
10: Bend over.
8: Oh, careful. Ooh, he almost went there.
7: Almost did.
8: Hey. I only still got time. Here we go. Sound it out.
10: Could have Googled it this time.
8: You're going to want to say St. Paul.
10: You're going to want to say...
8: You're going to want to say Minneapolis.
7: You're going to want to say Dover.
8: You're going to want to say Dover, and I'll show you.
11: Dover.
7: Dover, okay. Very good.
8: Yeah. It's over anyway.
7: I was going to say, there's no way we'd have enough time to read these rapid fire. We do apologize.
8: He gave it a college try.
7: He gave it some kind of a try. 724-ROCKS, 724-7625. Again, we'll go to Animal. Then again, Animal Sounds doesn't guarantee anything either.
10: Is that a fish?
7: Good morning, KQ. Are you ready to play No Duh Trivia?
11: No duh.
8: No duh. No duh.
12: No duh.
7: How's this one sound?
10: Maybe he has a chance.
7: Maybe he has a chance.
10: Yeah.
8: Oh, my goodness.
7: All right, here we go. Question number one. As in Bruce Siski, spell Siski.
11: C-I-S-K-I-E.
7: What is Scott's favorite cooking device?
8: Your mom.
11: Instapot.
7: How many times has Sarah been married?
8: Whoa.
11: Once.
7: According to the song, how much does half a ham cost?
11: $4.99.
7: No.
8: No! Oh!
10: He was doing okay.
8: Yep, he was. He was rolling, man. He was rolling. Rolling, rolling, rolling. Keep your donkey rolling.
7: Good morning, KQ.
8: Oh, wait. That's me. Sorry.
7: Yeah, you're all right.
8: And the dinner seed in rawhide. Hey! On the streets of
7: women. Are you ready to play No Duh Trivia?
11: Let's try it again.
8: All right. Settle down.
7: Question number one. How many sides does an isosceles triangle have?
8: Your mom.
11: Three.
7: In this sentence, which of these words has a silent K? Here's the sentence. The knight knocks with his knuckles.
11: Knight knocks knuckles.
7: How many letters in Albuquerque?
11: 11.
7: Name a color found in the Pepsi logo.
8: He's got it.
11: Red.
7: What sport was Shaquille O'Neal known for playing?
11: NBA basketball.
7: The itsy bitsy spider crawled up the
11: water spout.
7: What letter comes first in the alphabet? L or Q?
11: A.
7: What NFL team? Wait, he said A. Oh no!
10: Oh no!
8: He knew it too.
7: Yeah, he did.
10: Yeah.
7: Oh dear. Oh, and I was moving
8: Who's
7: on.
8: Quality control?
10: Hunter.
8: No. No, that's you.
7: No, it's you. You're quality control
10: today.
7: You didn't
10: tell me that.
8: What?
7: Well, you get the fat out of your ears. You hear that I said at the beginning of the segment.
8: You got to.
10: I'm going to go back and listen and for this. I'm going to go back because nobody told me this.
8: Bruce isn't here,
10: not,
8: so you got to.
10: You're not going to rage bait me.
7: Rage
8: There's
7: bait
8: nothing
7: you?
8: To rage
7: I just stated a fact.
10: You didn't
7: I said your quality
10: that.
7: Control and you possess the
10: no,
7: God given.
10: No.
7: You want to bet some money on it? Because I could use a couple bucks.
10: I don't gamble.
7: It's not a gamble if you think you're right.
8: I don't gamble. How about you?
10: I was really hopeful. He was almost to like 8 or something.
8: Oh, y'all right over there? You might want to get that looked at.
7: This stupid cold, I feel fine. I'm over it, but the cough will not go away.
8: Hand
10: it's probably the lettuce.
8: Yeah, or that.
7: Well, I don't have the poops. I just have a cough.
8: That'd be the Hanta. That's a new one, right?
7: Good morning, KQ. Are you ready to play No Duh Trivia?
12: No Duh.
13: No Duh.
7: How about this
13: duh.
7: One?
8: Yeehaw.
7: Nope.
8: Somebody somebody sent me in a picture in the barn of, look at that, a close-up of a donkey. Look, yeehaw, yeehaw.
10: That's cute.
7: Question number one. How many days are in 5 weeks? I couldn't. Okay, pause the clock. Will you please turn your radio down? Can't understand what's going on.
12: Yeah, it's down.
7: Okay, what was the answer?
12: 35.
7: The Golden Gate Bridge is located in what American state?
12: California.
7: Oh my gosh, you got it right. What does the D stand for in HDTV?
12: What is what?
7: The D stand for in HDTV.
8: D.
10: Say definition.
8: Say D.
12: Digital.
7: Not digital.
8: Digital, no! No.
7: Excuse me. I'm sorry.
10: It's almost like I'm not here.
8: That's unbelievable.
7: All right. We're going to animal. We're going to animal sounds.
8: Got a black line here. You get to see it floating around. You might want to get that looked at. What are we doing?
7: Good morning, KQ. Are you ready to play No Duh Trivia Animal Sounds Edition?
12: Yes.
7: All right. How's this one sound? I mean, it's animal sounds, right? All you have to do is make the sound of an animal.
10: And not the same sound twice.
8: Correct. And you got to be kind of on with the animal.
10: Yeah.
8: You know what I'm saying?
7: Yeah.
8: Make the sound of a wolf. You can't go, you know.
7: Somebody went gobble gobble for a wolf last week. And
8: right.
7: I'm sorry, that's not going to get it done.
8: But other than that, pretty easy. Pretty easy.
7: Are you ready?
12: I'm ready.
7: All right. What sound does a beaver make? What sound does a bison make? What sound does a black bear make? What sound does a bobcat make? What sound does a gray wolf make? What sound does a moose make?
8: Nice.
7: What sound does a muskrat make?
8: That was close.
7: What sound does a porcupine make?
8: She's got it.
7: Sure. Good enough. I don't care. What sound does a raccoon make?
8: Plenty of time. Okay. Plenty of time.
7: What sound does a white-tailed deer make?
12: It's supposed to be a deer sound.
7: You know what? We would have accepted that. Or we would have accepted... Hold on. I'm going a long way here to set up this bit. We would have accepted that, or we would have accepted...
14: Hear it, if there's a cat in the dark.
8: Can't hear it.
7: We would have accepted that as well. You're a big winner.
8: How about that? Finally, we got it. Nicely done.
7: I thought I picked up the edit at the right time. Didn't mean to.
14: Get the out of here!
7: What's your first name?
12: Olivia.
7: Olivia, where are you from?
12: I'm from Willow River.
7: All right, Olivia from Willow River.
8: Hey,
7: hang
8: give
7: on.
8: Us a little Let's Get Physical. Ready and sing it.
10: He sings that?
12: Let's get physical, physical.
8: Let's
7: get physical.
8: Hey, Olivia.
7: Let's your body talk.
8: Let's hear body your body talk. Body talk. Yeah, nicely done. That's Olivia.
10: John Mellencamp.
8: Her name's Olivia Newton-John. Oh, my gosh.
10: Oh, gosh. I got
12: it.
8: It's always great when we see the light bulb up when she's in studio. All of a sudden, ding!
7: It's cute when she figures stuff out, isn't it?
10: I know that song. Very cute. I didn't know who sang it.
7: All right. Well, Olivia.
8: Kids right now are rolling their eyes. God, Mom, even I knew that one.
7: Olivia, I'm going to have you hang on. We're going to get some information to you because supposedly I have John Mellencamp tickets coming my way that I can pass on to some gentle listeners.
10: So. Oh, you don't have them yet?
7: No.
12: Awesome. Thank you.
10: Cute.
8: Yeah, shows tomorrow.
7: Shows tomorrow. I reached out to some people this weekend saying, hey, anybody have any idea? And I was, as the kids say, ghosted. So I'm confident. Olivia, hang on. We'll figure it out.
10: You're going. I feel good about this.
7: Yeah, well. We don't get them. I'm not the one making the phone calls. I'm just telling you. Thank you, Sarah.
10: Bye-bye.
7: 902 at KQ.

0: It is 9:07 at Classic Rock KQ. 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Jason Manning, that would be Scott Savage over there, ladies and gentlemen.
1: Hola!
0: Hi, Jules.
2: Hello.
0: How are you?
2: I'm good.
0: Excellent. You are here on behalf of UMD and UMD Stores.
2: Damn.
0: I mean, what's going on? It's like the dog days of summer. Is there anybody on campus right now?
2: You know, surprisingly, campus is a pretty busy place year-round, and especially in the summer. We have, for those that don't know, there are more youth sport camps and events going on all summer long. We've had girls volleyball. We've had team football camps. We've had basketball. We've had, the halls are full of children with a lot of energy.
0: All right, very good. You know, those are prospective customers is what you
2: they
0: have
2: are.
0: There.
2: It's a great thing.
0: So yeah. What do you have for the summer at UMD Stores?
2: Well, summer means that a lot of kids are preparing for, you know, back to school, even though we don't want to think about that yet. It's a little too soon. But if you have students who you know are heading off to UMD and you're looking for great gift ideas, we have lots of fun summer stuff on sale right now.
0: Beautiful. I'm looking at one here at umdstores.com. 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
2: Yes.
0: That's loaded up.
2: Yeah, it's just a little fun way to recognize somebody who's maybe headed to UMD in the fall if they're admitted. We're done with the majority of our orientation dates, but I know we still have a handful coming up. 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
2: You guys too.
0: All right. Thank you.
2: Bye.
0: It is 9:10 at KQ. 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
0: Yeah.
16: Yeah, buddy.
0: All right, Twins take 2 out of 3 from the Angels with a 4-2 victory yesterday, 48-49 to wrap up the first half of the season. Game below 500, hold just a handful out of first place on the AL Central, as the American League is terrible this year. And the Brewers swept by the Pirates, including a close one yesterday as Pittsburgh edges out Milwaukee 14-5. The Brewers are 59-37, 5 games up on the Cubs in the NL Central. Both teams back in action on Friday. It's the All-Star break. Home Run Derby is today. The game is tomorrow. Huskies beat up on the Minot Hot Tots 17-1 yesterday. That ends their six-game losing streak. They're hosting Rochester at the Wade tomorrow and Wednesday at 6:30. Lynx and Phoenix tonight at 8 as New York Liberty falls to the Lynx 90-85 on Saturday. FIFA World Cup semis are set to go. France and Spain tomorrow at 2. England and Argentina Wednesday at 2. The finals will be Sunday. No, excuse me. Yeah, Sunday at 2 o'clock. That's when the final match will take place. Conor McGregor and Max Holloway and UFC, I forget what number it even is, UFC 3-something-something. Very, very anticlimactic. McGregor rips his knee apart immediately at match start, and they had to just call a TKO for Max Holloway, and I don't know what the official time was, but it was around a minute. So 5 years out of the game, and Conor McGregor gets back in there to a lot of hoopla and circumstance, and it falls quite flat. So. He says he'll be back, but I think he turns 37 or 38 here in a couple of days. It just gets to a certain point in that particular game in the fight business where it doesn't matter how great you were, you just don't have it anymore. And these young fighters are getting better and better and better. And even if McGregor didn't snap his leg and he's able to hang for a while, Holloway's been active, and he's a bad, bad man. I mean, for God's sakes, he knocked out Justin Gaethje, and Justin Gaethje is a bad, bad man.
16: Well, it all comes down to, can Dana and the marketing, can they market that guy anymore? Is he going to bring enough attention where he's going to sell or pay-per-view, whatever they're doing, type of deals? And, well, never mind, it's on Paramount now. So
0: I think the answer to that is yes, they're very good at it. Connors, he's got the charisma, man, like him or hate him.
16: Yep.
0: He brings people to screens. So, all right, we'll call that Sports at KQ. It's 9:18. Today in Rock History, Scott Savage up in just a few.

0: 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KQ is going to be out and about this week at a couple of different spots. Two Wheel Tuesday gets underway tomorrow at Tig's Barbecue, formerly the Cast Iron. The folks at Tig's purchased that restaurant, and I believe they officially open tomorrow at 4. So Two Wheel Tuesday at Tig's BBQ tomorrow, and that starts at 6. All sorts of prizes to give away. 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Two Wheel Tuesday, it's back tomorrow at Tig's BBQ in Pike Lake, starting at 6. And then you have Hermantown Summerfest getting underway, and we will be set up at the Centricity Credit Union at 4477 LeVake Road, as we are wont to do every year about this time, for their backyard 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
1: Yeah, everybody's in the 80s, basically. You go Mountain Iron and Ironwood, the UP in Wisconsin, everybody's in the lower 80s right now. And then we have 80s in Duluth, Superior, Moose Lake, Cloquet, Carlton, Grand Rapids, Hibbing, Virginia, Eveleth, Mountain Iron, Gilbert, Bemidji, Park Rapids, Wadena, Orr, Ely, Grand Marais, International Falls, everybody right there at around 82 to 85 degrees.
0: Thank you very much, sir. We break, we come on back, and Scott Savage with Today in Rock History is set to go next.
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9: I'm meteorologist Allison Jacoby with Northern News Now, and we've got extreme heat in effect for this afternoon today with temperatures in those mid to upper 90s, as well as feels like temperatures reaching the triple digits. Overnight, we will not see much relief with temperatures staying in those mid to upper 70s, so those warm temperatures are going to continue at least until Wednesday before things start to taper off back towards normal, as well as we'll see some more rain chances enter in next week. With Northern News Now, I'm meteorologist Allison Jacoby for Classic Rock KQ.
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10: Yeah, you apparently didn't put one of the new cover sheets on your TPS reports.
11: Oh, yeah. I'm sorry about that. I forgot.
10: Yeah. You see, we're putting the cover sheets on all TPS reports now before they go out.
11: Did you see the memo about this? Yeah. Yeah, I have the memo right here. I just forgot. But it's not shipping out till tomorrow, so there's no problem.
10: Yeah. If you could just go ahead and make sure you do that from now on, that would be great.
8: 95 KQDS.
1: 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Here's a look at today, July 13th in rock history. 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Today in 1985, Elton John re-signed with MCA Records in America, his five-album deal being worth $8 million, the biggest advance in history at the time. Today in 2008, Joan Jett played a murder victim on the reunion episode of the TV show Law & Order Criminal Intent as a rock and roll talk show host who was murdered. And finally today in 2012, Roger Waters' tour The Wall Live topped worldwide concert sales for the first half of 2012. The show based Pink Floyd's hit 1970s album took $158.1 million, beating Bruce Springsteen and Madonna. That is a look at today, July 13th in rock history. 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
1: Yeah, I think I feel a little tappy, tappy, tap.
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0: It is 9:40 at Classic Rock KQ, Fleetwood Mac. 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Jason Manning, the B. Scott Savage over there, ladies and gentlemen.
1: Hi, good morning.
0: Coming up on Saturday, it is Taco Fest down at the Deck Pioneer Hall. You can sample delicious tacos from your favorite local restaurants, including Azteca's, Hungry Hippie, Burrito Union, Midcoast Catering, the Deck, and more. 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It's going to be a great time. It's Taco Fest, for crying out loud. It's about time. Tickets are on sale right now at DECC.org. And I think we'll have some more to give away coming up tomorrow morning on the KQ Morning Show. It's a hot one out there already. Scott Savage, I think we have temperatures in the 80s. There are red flag warnings all over the place. Wildfires burning as you go further north here in St. Louis County. It's a hot mess is what it is.
1: Yeah, it's 82, Moose Lake, Cloquet, Carlton, Superior, Duluth, Two Harbors, Hibbing, 83, Grand Rapids, Virginia, Eveleth, Mountain Iron, Gilbert, Hoyt Lakes, Babbitt, Cook, Orr, and Ely, 86 in Grand Marais right now, 84 in Ironwood, and also Ashland. We've got 81 in Hayward and Rice Lake, Wisconsin, 80 in Eau Claire. Twin Cities is at 83 right now.
0: All right. Thank you very much. Well, Ray, come on back and wrap up the Monday edition with a rundown of random facts. These have nothing to do with anything. They're just simply random facts, hopefully to wow and amaze you, and fill about 8 minutes to wrap up the show here at KQ.
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1: Moist outside.
0: It is moist.
1: Let's learn some stuff, Jason. I'm ready.
0: You know it's hot when you take a shower, you climb out of the shower, and you're sweating before you even towel off.
1: What?
0: That's hot. What?
1: How could things be slippery already?
0: I don't. We got man butter and I just clean it up. My poor loofah. Everybody's poor loofah. All right, random facts. Here we go.
1: It could be a t-shirt. My like, poor loofah.
0: It's like Hunter's got a hat that says bad day to be a hot dog. Should have a hat that says bad day to be a loofah.
1: They also have a t-shirt I saw when they played opening up for Hairball. I think Colton's shirt said, I'm here for the wieners. I said, that fits you perfect.
0: I hope he wears that to the weenie roast.
1: I'm sure he will.
0: My wife was going to get me a pair of shorts to wear. It looks like a man's butt wearing a thong. But they're just regular shorts. But
1: sure. Oh,
0: I said, get them. I'll wear them. I'm trying to get
1: just wear the thong.
0: Colby will not wear the shirt that Brianna got him for Christmas a few years ago.
1: Oh, I remember that one. Yeah.
0: I think we stopped. Is that Spencer's or Hot Top, whatever, at the malls?
1: Yeah.
0: We stopped in there looking for basically just some last-minute stocking stuffers, and she came across a shirt that said, do you know who my dad is? I was laughing, and she picked it up for him. He will not wear it. He refuses to wear it. I'm like, come on, just have a little fun. He goes, nope, no way. All right, random facts. These have nothing to do with anything. They're just simply random facts. The four-second rule is the amount of time the average internet user will wait for a page to load before leaving and going to another site. That just shows you how our attention span has completely disappeared. We brought this up first thing in the morning, but I saw another sign that the human race has run its course yesterday. There's a parent and it likes a 10, 11, 12-year-old kid on a paddleboard.
1: So they're out on your lake.
0: Yep, on the water.
1: Okay, got it.
0: The parent is sitting down,
1: yep,
0: paddling. The kid is laying on the other half of the paddleboard, on his belly, on his elbows, scrolling on his phone in the middle of the lake.
1: Honestly, taking a little bit of nature, just a little bit, for just a brief moment. Leave it on the shore. I can't.
0: They got us. The government, they've got us.
1: Oh, yeah.
0: And by the way, Mom, maybe tell little Bobby Blue there, put his damn phone on the picnic table for a couple minutes. He'll survive. Hell, he might actually see some nature.
1: Especially if he slips, like we said, and all some boom, boom.
0: Oh, I hope he dropped it.
1: Into the water he goes.
0: The only thing I don't hope for is he dropped it because I don't want that crap in the water, obviously.
1: Right.
0: But at the same time, I hope something fell on it on shore. Sorry. This cough just will not stop.
1: It's all right. I might want to get it looked at.
0: Viagra was initially developed to help relieve pain from spasms in the coronary arteries. It didn't work.
1: But worked in other places.
0: It did. It worked in other places. So they didn't design...
1: It brought blood to the other areas.
12: God!
1: Oh, boy.
12: I'm so sorry.
1: No, it's a good thing I got this can of Lysol in here that
0: I'll wipe this place down for you.
1: This is the pro commercial use, by the way.
0: This cough, my wife and my son are both deathly ill from this crap now.
1: Well, that's great.
0: It's a bad strain.
1: Yeah. Fantastic.
0: Ronald Reagan was the first U.S. president who'd ever had a divorce. He married an actress named Jane Wyman in 1940.
1: Oh, I remember that. Yeah.
0: They were divorced 8 years later in 1948.
1: I mean, I don't remember it, but I remember reading about it. Yes.
0: Donald Trump. President Trump was the second president to ever have a divorce. Everyone in North Korea named Kim Jong-un had to legally change their name once he took power because it is illegal to have the same name as the supreme leader. You talk about nice country you got there.
1: Yeah.
0: Talk about people complaining about this country. Go spend some time in NK and get back to me.
1: Back to Reagan quickly. I remember Faye and I.
0: The kids call it No-K.
1: No-K.
0: You were saying?
1: A couple of weekends ago when we went to see Young Washington and they were doing the trailers and there's a Reagan and Gorbachev movie. I forget what it's called.
0: Oh,
1: it's coming up. I forget who's playing Reagan.
0: Jeff Daniels.
1: Yes, that's it. And I forget who's playing Gorbachev.
0: The guy named Gorbachev, I don't know his name, but he's been in a million movies.
1: Yes.
0: He's a good actor. He was in Mad Men. He was in the Harry Potter movies. Anyway.
1: Should be a good one.
0: Yeah, it looks really good. Jeff Daniels is such an amazing actor. Polish is the only word in the English language that changes its meaning and pronunciation when capitalized.
1: Really?
0: What am I missing when it's, I mean, I get changing its meaning, but how do you change the pronunciation? Polish or Polish?
1: Polish.
0: Polish.
1: Polish. Polish.
0: I don't understand how it changes the pronunciation. Then again, maybe I'm like you say, a slow learner. Would you like to open up a Taco Bell franchise? If so,
1: it's got to be a couple mil, right?
0: You are required to have a net worth of $5 million.
1: Okay, well, I'm out.
0: And $2 million of personal liquidity.
1: Yeah, okay, well, I'm out. Out and out.
0: Out and out.
1: Yeah. Tequila Taco Bell. Open late.
0: Are you familiar with face slapper Will Smith?
1: Until you brought it up, that's right. He went back up onto the awards there. You keep my wife's blanking out of your mouth, and what'd the five fingers say to the face? Slap!
0: Well, the main reason Will Smith did The Fresh Prince of Bel-Air was that he owed $2.8 million in back taxes and needed the money. 70% of his pay for the first three seasons of the show was garnished by the IRS.
1: Oh, my.
0: Scott Savage, for the second time today and this week, your hand is up.
1: Thank you. Thank you to our KQ faithful on the text line. It's blowing up. So, Polish.
0: Okay.
1: They're letting us know, I got to polish your shoes. Nail polish.
0: Duh.
1: I
0: thought they were talking about when it changed its meaning from a country to...
1: Polish, the nationality versus a polish to buff and shine.
0: Oh, see, I was thinking it was nationality versus a sausage. Well, I mean...
1: Yeah.
0: That's what I thought. I didn't even think about polish. Like I said, I'm a slow learner.
1: Right. God, look at the text. Sometimes you just never know what's going to blow up on the text line, and this one did. So thank you to the faithful. And excuse me out there, you Mr. Perfects! You never made a mistake. I'm just kidding.
0: Well, I appreciate
1: No, but thank you. Yeah, because that makes makes sense. No,
0: of course now I feel really stupid, but that's
1: polish.
0: All right. I did
1: to buff until shiny.
0: Well, we know what polish means.
1: They say polish to buff until shiny. So then they go polish a county. Well, see, until you're ready to,
0: See, I was thinking. Anyway, slow learner. Monday is the only day of the week that has a one-word anagram. It's dynamo. You make an anagram if you take a word and jumble the letters to form another word or phrase.
1: Huh. Save that one for a party.
0: I'd throw that into no duh, but... we can't handle parallelogram. We're not going to throw anagram at you. According to a producer, actor Alan Young, he played Wilbur in the Mr. Ed TV show. He was chosen for the lead role on Mr. Ed because, quote, he just seemed like the sort of guy a horse would talk to, end quote.
13: Hello.
0: All right. If you're,
13: I'm Mr. Ed.
0: If you're eating, Somebody says, by the way, gosh darn it, you caught a lot of fish. No, we weren't fishing. I wasn't fishing. I was just dumb. All right, this is gross. You produce between 1 and 2 liters of nasal mucus every day.
1: I can believe that.
0: And you wind up swallowing most of it.
1: Yeah. No, if I'm out like this weekend out doing, I mean, in the heat, doing the yard stuff I was doing out in the woods and stuff. Again, if you're eating right now, I apologize. But I think after I got, you know, when I was on death's door and stuff changed in me or whatever, I really believe that I have brain stuff that drips now through stuff that, you know, have holes and stuff in areas now up there and everything. And I think, you know, it just, whoo, I mean, it's just from a horror movie, just hanging and constantly, whoo.
0: Okay
1: then.
0: Okay. Just a couple more. The look for some of David Bowie's iconic characters came from costume designer Ola Hudson, who's the mother of Slash from Guns N' Roses.
1: Well, I remember reading that she was, a seamstress, that she, you know, did outfits and stuff, but, huh.
0: Two more. The word moron was originally a medical term for a person with the intellect of an 8 to 12-year-old. So if you're between 8 and 12 years old, you're actually a genuine moron.
1: Moron? Well, the brain is still developing. You can tell.
0: And one more. Costco's infamous $1.50 hot dog and soda combo. Why is that infamous? I understand it's famous. People seem to love it. Why is it infamous? Just because it's cheap? I don't know. Anyway, Costco's, it reads here, infamous $1.50 hot dog and soda combo is so popular that Costco's around the country serve 124 million hot dogs a year. That's around 6 times more hot dogs than all of the Major League Baseball stadiums combined.
1: Well, I knew it was popular. I had no idea it was that. Wow.
0: Well, when it's $1.50 as opposed to $20 for a hot dog, yeah, you're probably going to sell a few more.
1: Great point. Another person on our text line. Herb, the name Herb. That's another one, too.
0: Look, okay, I admit.
1: They're kind of doing, you know, side-by-side stuff with words.
13: I admit I'm a little slow sometimes.
1: Herb, the name Herb. That's another one. So Brett wants to know, is it still $1.50 at Costco? I don't belong to Costco. If somebody out there knows, is it the combo still $1.50? Inflation, I don't know if it, yeah. Let us know.
0: Never been to a Costco. I hear it's nice.
1: Snot Rocket City, set to the tune of Suffragette City.
0: Snot Rocket City. Tomorrow would be Tuesday, last time I checked the calendar. And we'll be back at it. No Bruce again. He's gone for the week. Days of celebration. We'll get to page 2 headlines. Ask the Mechanic from Napa. Today in Rock History. KQ Confessions from the Miller Mall Car Wash. And whatever else we find to fill our 4 hours. By the way, the John Mellencamp tickets have been sent to me. I will get those out to the interested parties sometime here before lunchtime. So
1: have a great time.
0: Yep, absolutely. And we could probably... probably give away another pair tomorrow morning. I mean, they'd be very, very last minute, but I think we'll have another pair.
1: Next couple of days, it's going to be, well, all the way through the rest of the week down there, heat indexes into the hundreds, and then real temp in the upper 90s. So it's going to be nice to take in an outdoor show, if you ask me.
0: There you go.
1: Yeah.
0: All right, very good. In the meantime, everybody, if you hate the heat, find a way to stay cool. But just remember, winter's long and cold and arduous, I choose to embrace it. Have a wonderful Monday from all of us here at KQ.
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0: Dire Straits at the Northlands, number one radio station, Classic Rock KQ. 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
0: KQ satellite weather forecast, all sorts of hot with a high today of 95 and breezy conditions. Clear tonight, overnight low of 74. Sunny tomorrow, hot, high of 96. Here's Def Leppard from Hysteria at KQ.

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1: 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We're like, "Aw."
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0: According to Spotify, that is their most streamed song in their huge library. That's Kiss, I Was Made for Loving You, at Classic Rock KQ, the Northlands' number one radio station. Afternoon train wreck today with Tom and Jesse. They'll have tickets to give away for Taco Fest this Saturday down at Pioneer Hall. Trending on the 20s at 3, 4, and 5:20. 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
2: Up and down, up and down, up and down, down, down, down.
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0: 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Topless Thursday, this Thursday, Due North Pizzeria Sportsman's Edition. 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

0: 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That's back at Classic Rock KQ. Taco Fest coming up this Saturday. 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This Saturday, Pioneer Hall inside the deck. 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
4: KQ satellite weather forecast. We have highs in the 90s again today, as we will drop down to 74 tonight with clear skies. Sunny tomorrow, high of 96. And then on Wednesday, sunny and a little bit cooler, high of 83. Here's Rush at KQ.

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0: Bob Dylan at the Northlands, number one radio station, Classic Rock KQ. I'm Jason Manning, just about out of here. Scotty Savage will take over next as we come back, fire off a long stretch, turn things over to Scott, and then at 3 o'clock on your way home, it'll be Tom and Jesse and the Afternoon Train Wreck.
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0: Tall, cool one. Warm enough, huh? Yeah, for one of those, indeed. It is your electric lunch right here on KQ. It's brought to you by Shabby Shed and Junk and Disorderly in South Superior, where you can check out some really cool stuff for the cabin right now. The camper, antiques, unique gifts, reimagined furniture, one-of-a-kind finds for the porch, the patio, the backyard oasis, if you will. Metal yard art featuring Snoopy and the Peanuts Gang right now. Some adorable animals, flowers, and much more. And they're open Thursday to Monday through the month of July here. So swing on by and check them out, man. Cool stores right there. I would be Scott Savage. Quick break. We'll get you back into some rock and roll. Plenty yet to go here with KQ Next.
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I would be Scott Savage. 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

0: Mellencamp's I Need a Lover, going to be performing tomorrow night, Mystic Lake Amphitheater. It looks like it's going to be glorious. Outdoors Shakopee tomorrow night. We might have another pair to win here with the KQ Morning Show tomorrow. All right, so congratulations to our ticket winners indeed. And Electric Lunch continuing on a little bit longer here. 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Steely Dan to strike up another long stretch. 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

0: 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Eric Clapton there, and she's waiting. Hello. Clapton and the band, live Grand Casino Arena coming up September 15th. We gave away tickets for that show. 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I would be Scott Savage. 1 o'clock hour continuing on with the Eagles and some Skid Row is set to go next.
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0: That is the Who. You better you bet at KQ, the North Lions' number one radio station. We're going to be on the road with Jason Manning on Wednesday, Centricity Credit Union, the annual backyard barbecue. Swing on by, free lunch, courtesy of Super One Foods. You'll find him at 4477 LeVake Road. And Jason will be there 11 to 1 o'clock on Wednesday, broadcasting live for that outdoor barbecue annual with KQ.
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0: Got a long stretch of rock and roll in your Monday afternoon. Another steamy one out there. Tesla music coming up. Van Halen. And just a bit, got some BTO. Don't let your meatloaf. That's on the way as well. And here's one from the Beatles at KQ.

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1: Hey, Siri, text the missus. 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
1: Yeah, I got another one. Yeah, Siri, send that son of a gun.
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been waiting all night. What's it gonna be, boy? Yes or no? What's it gonna be, boy? Yes?

0: 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And coming up tomorrow, KQ Morning Show, we're going to be busy once again, just the way we like it. 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After that, Dayzo Celebration from North Shore Towing and Recovery. 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Then around 9:40, KQ Confessions from Miller Mall Car Wash. We'll mix in some other news, information, sports, and more. That'll be 6 to 10. Hopefully, you can be a part of it for a little bit anyway tomorrow morning with KQ.
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0: That's Def Leppard with Love Bites at KQ, the North Lions' number one radio station. It is Scott Savage. Pretty exciting. It's back tomorrow, Two Wheel Tuesday. 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Kicks off tomorrow night. So exciting. It's back. Two Wheel Tuesday with some Skittered on the way. And Billy Thorpe with Children of the Sun. Another great classic set to go next.
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0: 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Get you back into the 2 o'clock hour here with the afternoon cruise on this steamy Monday. Children of the Sun. Fitting, huh? 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
2: 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All right, random facts. 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
1: It could be a t-shirt. 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

0: Classic Rock AQ, Leonard Skinner Saturday Night Special, home to the afternoon train wreck. Tom and Jesse making their way in just a bit here. We've got Taco Fest tickets to win this afternoon, trending on the 20s. Northern News Now headlines. 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
0: Got time for a couple more here with the afternoon cruise, your Monday edition before the train wreck fires up. A little AC/DC, great one here, Thunderstruck at KQ.

0: Tom Robick, Jesse Slater, the Afternoon Trainwreck.
1: Give me my theme music!

0: 2 minutes after 3 o'clock, it is the afternoon train wreck on KQ. That is Jesse Slater over there.
1: Hello.
0: My name is Tom Robick. I'm not going to give our temps too much because you're going to do that. But I always like to keep tabs of my peeps around the world because they're all over the place. So I have them, you know, like on my phone. I've got, for example, it is, and it's the middle of the night there, or not middle of the night. It's about 10 o'clock in Stockholm, where it is 66 degrees.
1: Oh, that's nice.
0: A little bit further west and south in Sweden, Motala at 68. It topped out at 77 today. Alamogordo, New Mexico, which is about 70 miles north of the Mexican border. High of 83 today. It's 79 right now.
1: Oh, I thought it'd be hotter there.
0: Yeah, we'd think. Barcelona, Spain. You know, it's Spain. It gets hot there. It's 81 degrees.
1: Who'd have thunk Duluth, Minnesota would beat them all?
0: Dalton, Minnesota. Now we're talking some heat stuff because that's western Minnesota. Generally gets warmer than us. High of 92 today. It's 91 right now.
1: Okay. It's crispy.
0: Yeah. So let's talk about the weather. What do you got?
1: Yeah, I mean, you pretty much just said it. It's hot right now. Sunny and hot, a high near 95 degrees. There's that southwest wind at 15 miles an hour. Tonight, the low is 72. Tomorrow, sunny and hot, a high near 97. Some of that west wind as well, and that west wind tends to make things a bit warmer. It's a more of a warm wind than the east wind. Wednesday, we get a bit of a cool down. Mostly sunny, high near 86 degrees. Thursday, mostly sunny, high near 79. Looks like our first chance of some rain showers possible is Thursday night. And then again, Friday. Possibly some this weekend as well. There is, of course, multiple hazards in effect. There is, let's see,
0: hot weather.
1: Yep, dangerous heat continues. Extreme heat warning and heat advisory in effect. Critical fire weather conditions are expected. There's bans on fires pretty much anywhere you step out the door. So definitely, you know, be conscious of that because there are still people, you know, during this extreme temperature, these extreme temperatures, setting off like fireworks and stuff. That can cause fires very quickly in very dry temperatures.
0: Yep.
1: So, you know, it's not just, my campfire. It's anything that could ignite any object quickly. So definitely be aware of that. Right now, current temps in Two Harbors, it's 91. Superior has 94. Twin Cities is 90. Ashland, it's 93. Up on the range, 92. Duluth International has 92 as well. Sky Harbor Airport, down here by the water in Duluth, it is 95.
0: Because it depends on where you look. Like my phone.
1: Yeah.
0: It's got Superior at 96 right now.
1: Mm-hmm.
0: And down here, 96. So I don't know what it is up at up on the hill. 94 up on the hill. But it's like one of those days where we were talking about this off the air, where for some reason when it gets super hot, which doesn't happen very often around here, but when it does, for some reason it's warmer by the lake.
1: Mm-hmm.
0: You know, I don't know. Maybe Adam Lorch can offer. Is he even in today? Maybe he's not.
1: I don't have the slightest clue.
0: I don't know what Adam's schedule is. He hasn't sent it to me. You'd think that I'd be top of the list.
1: It's his daughter's birthday, so I'm not sure if he's
0: really
1: off.
0: Oh.
1: Yes, she's two.
0: Oh.
1: So he may be off for that. He may not be. I'm not sure.
0: She's but a cutie.
1: She's a super cutie. She's so cute and fun.
0: Yeah.
1: Lila enjoys playing with her, and when we go out with them, she's a good time. She's adorable. So, again, yeah, I'm not sure what his plans are, but we can find out. I can shoot him a text and see.
0: Also, two things, and you've heard them a million times when we get weather like this. But two things, and I'm going to say them again. Check on your elderly neighbors.
1: Mm-hmm.
0: Check on your neighbors. Make sure they're okay. Okay? And the other thing is take care of your pets.
1: Yeah.
0: Because they don't handle this kind of weather very well.
1: No.
0: Unless you have an iguana or something, or tarantulas. They might like it.
1: I have a leopard gecko.
0: Rattlesnake, maybe.
1: They like the heat.
0: or kangaroo rat, if you've got one of those.
1: A kangaroo rat. Don't we all have one of those
0: They
1: somewhere?
0: Might like this weather as well. This gives me hope for humanity right here.
1: Oh, boy.
0: It just shows you that we adapt. We learn to overcome certain things. We learn that there are some things that are bad to do, and we just forget them altogether because they may end up killing us out. One of humanity's oldest taboos, cannibalism.
1: What are we doing?
0: Cannibalism. Researchers in Poland and the Czech Republic using a mathematical model to argue that societies practicing cannibalism long-term were essentially wiped out. Because it gives you some sort of a brain disease. Microbes in your brain kills you off. So unless your plane crashes in the Andes, you know, and you need to
1: So eating what's survive. In our own bodies will kill us?
0: Well, in other people's bodies. Humans eating humans.
1: Right.
0: Is what
1: that's
0: I'm saying.
1: True, I guess.
0: Okay.
1: Okay.
0: So evidently that's one of the reasons, you know, besides the fact that it's taboo, one of the reasons it might be taboo is because it killed everybody off.
1: You're saying taboo, but it's like straight up illegal, isn't it?
0: Well, I think so. But in some, you know, some countries, you know, you go to the island of wherever, and that's what they do. And, you know, the head's on a stake and all that.
1: Wow.
0: You know,
1: you go to Spooky Island over
0: there? But you're not going to, you know, you might as well eat, if you're out there somewhere, instead of eating Joe Smith, you might as well eat like a papaya or something. You're going to be better off. Okay, that's what science is telling us now. So, again, if your plane crashes, that's the only option. I get it. So, but anyway, that just gives me hope somehow in a very macabre sort of way.
1: Gives you hope that we can't eat each other.
0: Not just that we figure it out. We end up figuring things out. We in tough situations, you know?
1: Or are they just saying that because they don't want us to eat each other?
0: Maybe. Well, maybe. I don't know if that's
1: Guys, I'm telling you, it's bad.
0: Been a big problem, you know, but... Anyway, 9 minutes after 3 o'clock, we've got Trending on the 20s. We're going to do another edition of Talking to Northern News Now. That's what we're going to call it from now on. Here's another edition of Talking to Northern News Now at about 3:50. You find out some of the news stories they're working on over there. In the 4 o'clock hour, we'll check out weather from Northern News Now and also another edition of TV Tonight. Holly Mankoski will join us for that. She won't?
1: She's leaving early. She doesn't love us anymore.
0: I'm just about done, honestly.
1: She told me that this morning. I was like, oh. Okay.
0: She didn't mention anything to me about that. I did not know. All right. 5 o'clock hour, 10 train wreck tidbits in another edition of Tom Superior Street Trivia. And we will at some point go to the text line and try to give away some of those Taco Fest tickets, too.
1: Nice.
0: Okay, so that'll happen this hour. Be ready. Did I just say this hour? I guess we might as well do it this hour.
1: Guess so.
0: Okay, that'll be coming up. Not yet. Steve.

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0: Talking Heads, Classic Rock, KQ, Northland's number one radio station. On the train wreck, Tom and Jesse. There are so many versions of living the life, you know?
1: Living the life.
0: So many. Depends on who you are. It's up to every individual to live their life, you know?
1: For sure.
0: Live your best life. For example, Robert says, this is awesome. I have both AC vents pointing at my armpits. Ah, the life, right?
1: Yep.
0: See?
2: Now Carpe trending diem. On the 20s on the afternoon train.
0: Carpe diem.
1: Trending brought to you by Chad Record, your farmer's insurance agent. Wildfire danger continues to grow across northeastern Minnesota, leading to increased response efforts and closures. Access to the BWCA is closing as 20 wildfires burn across the Superior National Forest, including five inside the boundary waters. The Minnesota Incident Command Team has taken over management for several fires, while St. Louis County urges residents to prepare for possible evacuations. Governor Tim Walz has also declared a peacetime emergency, activating the Minnesota National Guard to provide additional resources as crews work to protect communities and battle the ongoing fires. A $12 cup of water is getting plenty of attention and plenty of jokes. $12 cup of water, okay?
0: Okay, where is that at?
1: Luxury grocery chain. I'm too poor to know what this chain, what this store is. Irwin?
0: Is it in the United States?
1: I don't know. That's a good question.
0: How do you spell it?
1: E-R-E-W-H-O-N.
0: E-R-E-W-H-O-N. H-O-N.
1: Erewhon?
0: I don't know.
1: See, we're not in the right tax bracket for this.
0: Yeah, I know. So it's, you know, somewhere in Beverly Hills. I don't know.
1: Oh, I think it is, actually. I think
0: it's
1: I read that it was.
0: Angeles, yeah. So that's where it is. Yeah, yeah, yeah, that's exactly where it is.
1: Well, they're selling what they call sacred water, a drink made with coconut water, jasmine tea, honey, and botanical extracts served over ice. The pricey beverage is a partnership with a shower filter company. Some people are calling it shower water.
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1: You know, it's bread that's vegan.
0: $11.
1: Probably made with no eggs. And
0: so, yeah, that's what they do. So, California glacier spring water in glass. Oh, they've got it here online for only $4.
1: This is sacred water, not whatever the California thing you're reading.
0: Okay. Oh, I'm sorry. I was reading the glacial spring water.
1: Yeah, this is sacred water.
0: Okay.
1: Coconut water, jasmine tea, honey, and botanical extracts over ice.
0: Mm.
1: So there you go. If you're interested in what they're calling, well, not what they're calling, what critics are calling shower water, you can go check that out.
0: Hmm.
1: Anywho, a new analysis of Google search data reveals the words Americans most often look up definitions for this year. So the number one word from January to now
0: that we're looking for the meaning of.
1: Yes.
0: Okay.
1: That people are looking for the meaning of is gaslighting.
0: Oh, yeah. Yeah. Okay.
1: Top the list with about 287,000 monthly searches.
0: Mm.
1: You want to know what number two was? This is kind of crazy.
0: I do want to know.
1: I don't know if this is sad or not. But the number two most searched word for definition is love.
0: Oh, well, I mean, it's so hard to find, don't you think?
1: People wanting to know what love means.
0: Yeah.
1: Oh! Other words making the top 10 include fascism, empathy, integrity, metaphor, narcissist, culture, democracy, and bias.
0: Hmm.
1: Researchers say the list reflects the words people are most curious about and trying to better understand.
0: Okay.
1: You know, gaslighting.
0: Well, look, at least people are trying to understand love.
1: I know.
0: Number two.
1: They're like, have I felt this? What is it? Sad. That is what's trending.
0: 3:23 afternoon train wreck on KQ.
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9: I'm Chief Meteorologist Adam Lorch with Northern News Now. Tonight we're going to be seeing clear skies and light winds with lows dropping into the 60s and 70s. Tomorrow another hot day, 94 degrees for highs, extreme heat and extreme fire weather danger for tomorrow, so be very cautious. We should finally see a break from the humidity and a little bit of a break from the heat on Wednesday with high around 86, but dew points will be dropping into the 50s. With Northern News Now, I'm Adam Lorch for Classic Rock KQ.
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0: What is the what's the description of someone who's just trying to be too manly? What's where it gets in the way? What's the name of it?
1: I have a few that I can't say.
0: No, I mean like the technical term. What is it, like toxic?
1: Little man syndrome?
0: Toxic masculinity, is that what it's called?
1: Oh, yeah, that
0: toxic,
1: works.
0: Which, you know, I think is...
1: What?
0: I don't know. It's kind of a mean term, but... You know, men are just trying to be men. For example,

0: News site MASH. Trend started after women began posting clips showing off their own battered old phones, mocking men who carry pristine new models. Men apparently took the hint and started wrecking their own devices to get likes and views. Some phones stopped working entirely. Oh, did they? Wait a minute, I didn't know that would happen. Well, you threw the thing at a brick wall.
1: How is this proving masculinity when you're faking masculinity?
0: Well, it doesn't. That's the absurdity of it. I mean, it doesn't show anything. Even though a lot of phones don't work, it hasn't slowed anybody down beyond the obvious silliness of trashing a pricey gadget. Experts warn there are real risks. Cracking the glass back of a newer iPhone kills its water resistance, and anyone who accidentally pierces the battery could be in for some serious trouble, too. Could start a fire, and I don't know. It's just so stupid.
1: It's the dumbest thing I've ever heard. It's really, of course, men are behind it. Like,
0: stop it
1: doing?
0: Now. See? This is what I'm talking about, being mean.
1: You rage bait me on purpose with this. You know that.
0: Sometimes. Just want to see what you say sometimes.
1: Oh, I'm being nice, believe me.
0: Tough enough, speaking of which.
1: Oh, my goodness.
0: Fabulous Thunderbirds, KQ.

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It's true. Check the numbers. Check them for yourself. Okay? The truth. Number one radio station here in the Twin Ports. KQ, and we are the afternoon train wreck. That is Jesse Slick.

0: Later. What are you pointing at? What?
1: What did you just do?
2: I just flung a rubber band. I have no idea where it went.
1: Oh.
2: My bad, my bad. It got some height, though.
1: Did it?
2: Yeah.
1: Okay. It's probably stuck in some critical equipment or something somewhere now.
2: Whoopsies.
1: You know, what happened?
2: Don't worry about
1: it. Well, don't worry about it. Exactly. 3:36, afternoon train wreck. This is, and you've probably seen the pictures, and it's already sold out, so it doesn't really matter anymore. The guy that picked up garbage around Taylor Swift's wedding site.
2: Oh, and sold pictures of it?
1: Put them in little packed plastic containers and sold, you know, cigarette butts and used napkins and garbage for $50 a piece.
2: That's the craziest.
1: Or no, $25 a piece. Sorry. Bigger cubes were going for 100. They sold out right away, which hats off to that guy.
2: I mean, he got his bag and all he had to do was that. So it's weird, but people buy weird stuff.
1: Yeah. His haul included cigarette butts, paper cups, plastic straws, candy wrappers, an ovulation test kit.
2: Huh?
1: And a single left AirPod.
2: But they don't know who any of these belong to. They're just blindly buying random celebrity trash.
1: Yeah. I don't want that. So what if it's Ed Sheeran's candy wrapper?
2: Ew, why would you sell the ovulation kit?
1: I don't know. What's it doing there?
2: I don't know. Maybe someone was trying to get their freak on and seeing if they were ovulating.
1: I suppose, you know, hey, let's do it at Tonight's Travis and
2: Let's
1: Taylor's.
2: Make a baby at their wedding.
1: I mean, why not? I mean, let's see. Justin Gignac, I think is his name. I'm sure I mispronounced it. Dressed in a tuxedo and collected garbage from the streets outside Madison Square Garden. So it wasn't even in.
2: Yeah, it could be anyone's.
1: I know. And then sealed the scraps into small plastic cubes. His haul included all of that stuff. He made 50 of the small cubes, which he calls pocket garbage, each stamped with a just TNT married and the wedding date, and then priced them at $25, the bigger cubes going for $100. And again, unsurprisingly, they all sold. And he made a, you know, good chunk of change. Said his tuxedo led some onlookers to mistake him for a wedding guest, but he admitted he wasn't invited, so he could not get any of the good garbage from inside.
2: The good garbage.
1: Did anybody do that? Did anybody bother to do that? He has been collecting and selling New York City trash for years, joked that he has a cube ready for the newlyweds if they want it.
2: Oh.
1: So he's been doing this forever.
2: Okay, that
1: kind of an artist, you know, and selling this stuff.
2: That makes it a little more acceptable, I think. It was just some random person that came up with this idea, but like if this is kind of something he's been doing for a while and then sees this this opportunity, that's okay.
1: You say, yeah, I'll give you $100 for the ovulation test.
2: No. The parasocial relationships are so bizarre. Like you can be a big fan and not be creepy. And buying trash is creepy.
1: Can you really?
2: Yes.
1: I don't know. I think there's just a little bit of, you know, this voyeurism we have anyway. But, you know, again, hats off to the guy. I mean, that's going to pay some bills, right? Even though it's New York, it's probably not going to pay much. It's 3:39, afternoon train wreck, KQ.
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1: .343 on the afternoon train wreck. It's a Monday afternoon. So here is the text line number. 218-724-7625. 218-724-ROCK.
2: I have to look
1: at it. Every time. I just don't know why I would never
2: remember.
1: It looks
2: like you were confused.
1: So explain to the friendly audience.
2: So these tickets are for Duluth Taco Festival. That is this Saturday at Pioneer Hall inside the deck. So there's going to be a bunch of different tacos from local restaurants, including Azteca's, Hungry Hippie, Burrito Union, Midcoast Catering, The Deck, and a lot more, and refreshing margaritas, live music, lots of fun. We are going to be giving away 3 pairs of tickets right now via the text line.
1: A bunch of people are already calling. It's text line.
2: And people, what you have to do is you have to text me your favorite taco restaurant.
1: Oh.
2: And then I'll pick 3, and then you will get to go.
1: Favorite taco restaurant?
2: Yeah.
1: Okay. Text line,
2: 218.
1: For all of you that are on the old-fashioned telephone.
2: 218-724-76. Oh, they're having no problem. People are texting in. We got this.
1: Okay. Favorite taco restaurant, is that what you said?
2: Uh-huh.
1: Got it. It's Manfred Mann and the Earth Band covering Springsteen, KQ.

0: Classic Rock, KQ, Northland's number one radio station, Manfred Mann, Blinded by the Light, Tom and Jesse on the afternoon train wreck at 3:52. We get enough text for the Taco Fest?
1: Y'all really want some tacos. Good news is we will be giving away some tomorrow as well. And the morning show is also giving them away, so you have plenty of chances to get passes to this. And they're also on sale at deck.org right now. It's going to be a fun event, and sending out the info to the winners right now. So if you get a text back, congrats to you.
0: All right, very good.
1: Plenty more chances.
0: Very good. 3:52, it's the afternoon train wreck.
2: Here's Laura Lee.
3: Yeah, baby.
2: With Northern News Now on the train wreck.
0: Laura Lee, hello. How are you?
3: Hello. It's been so long. I feel like I haven't talked to you guys in a while.
0: Seems like it, right? How was your weekend? Did you have a big, momentous weekend? Do good things?
3: We all just wanted to stay cool, right? It was so hot. But I was down in the cities on Lake Minnetonka with some friends celebrating my girlfriend's birthday. So just being out on the water all day was so nice.
0: Yeah. I know that we're going to start diving big time into political season. I mean, that's coming. I mean, we're already getting a number of these.
3: We're already in there, yeah.
0: They're already flying in. And I saw this. You're familiar with, you know, like prop betting and midterm betting. And your network, NBC News, took a look at over 1,400 open markets on Poly Market and Kalshi prediction markets, and they're betting on politics.
1: Ew.
0: I know it. 1,400 open. Go ahead.
3: Yeah. No. You finish your stat.
0: Well, I was just going to say, they looked at 1,400 open markets and where users can bet on several topics, including sports, political elections, global events. So we're actually predicting, you know, like catastrophes or world events and things like that, you know.
3: Wow.
0: I don't know.
3: Yeah, we were just doing a deep dive into, with prop betting about elections coming up and votes. And so it's like really murky, that area. But it is a felony if you do that. So you want to be careful, because there was controversy when it comes to placing your bet or wagering on political winnings, I guess, or who you think is going to end up being elected. And so it's a very, I think, dangerous territory. So, it can be very gray area there.
0: So it is illegal because they did a separate poll by Politico, shows that the majority of Americans, great majority, think that betting on elections should be illegal. You're saying it is.
3: Well, at least the piece we did in Wisconsin, our Wisconsin Capitol Reporter, and even our Minnesota Capitol Reporter, that is illegal when you are placing a bet on yourself to vote for someone that you already, you know, for your own outcome.
0: Well, right.
3: You know, because then that's going to, obviously, you already know the outcome there. But when it comes to, like, topics, like you said, I think that's where the betting comes in hand, with what's going to be the big world topic that's going to drive people to the polls, things like that.
0: Yeah, I mean, we talked about this before, especially those prop bets, you know, like, you know, what color Gatorade are they going to pour over
1: so
0: the coach?
1: So ridiculous.
0: You know, which, whoever's pouring the Gatorade or putting the Gatorade in the barrel, you know, already, can totally set it up.
1: The ultimate insider.
0: Yeah,
3: you know, exactly.
0: Throw down a $1 million bet for me, would you please? Get some backers, because I'm going to put orange Gatorade in this thing. You know, it's ridiculous, but somehow they continue to do it.
3: Yeah, I mean, I think that's where hopefully those safeguards need to come in place when it comes to kind of prop bets.
0: Yeah, well, we'll see what happens. But on elections, that just should not happen, in my opinion. Anyway, we are looking at some new stories, and I know that one of the big ones is the weather and some of the havoc that hot weather can wreak on the environment, particularly with the wildfires burning. So let's hear what you guys are working on.
3: Well, those are the two big headlines today across the region, is the heat and, of course, the wildfires. And both, in this case, are kind of hurting each other. Right now, we're tracking the very latest on the wildfires burning to the north of us in the Boundary Waters. Now, this hasn't happened. The last time it happened was in 2021, when the Superior National Forest decided to close all of the Boundary Waters. And right now, they held a press conference. And it's fascinating because they have eight rangers going out to find 2,000 campers right now, and they're going out by canoe to reach them to say, hey, we're closing the boundary waters. We need everyone to leave. So that's a very tough task they have ahead of them this week. But we are tracking more than a dozen wildfires right now burning in the Superior National Forest. It's been, you know, the talk of social media, radio, as well as on air. If you've been watching the news today, they're tracking evacuation warnings right now, letting communities know and outfitters know. And of course, outfitters are doing the best they can to cancel and reschedule trips for a lot of folks hoping to go up to the boundary waters. This is a total closure of about 1 million acres of the boundary waters, the third time in its history to ever close entirely. And this was a very difficult decision, but forest leaders say that they needed to do this to protect all of the people camping for safety and to be able to let firefighters do their job and contain these wildfires. Because again, lightning strikes caused two of these small wildfires to start last week, and now it's spiraling out of control. Most of these wildfires are merging now in these very remote areas. And so the only way to fight is pretty much an aerial fight or even just to go in by with firefighters. And so we're going to have the latest on that story. We have a crew up in Ely today with coverage of what's happening up there as well. And we do know that the heat is a big factor. So the wind, humidity, and heat that we're all seeing this week, very dangerous for us, but very dangerous for these wildfires as well. We also talked to local businesses because a lot of businesses are closing early. A lot of recreational activities outdoors are reducing their hours outside, kind of modifying how they approach summer activities for kids. And so we're going to have all those stories when it comes to beating the heat and trying to stay safe outside tonight on Northern News Now.
0: All right. Very good, Laura. We'll be watching. Thanks much.
1: Thanks, Laura.
3: Sounds, guys. Thanks, guys. Be safe.
0: Laura Lee, Northern News Now. It is 3:59. It's the afternoon train wreck, KQ.
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0: Trending on the 20s of this hour, Chief Meteorologist Adam Lortz with a look at our weather, which has become so critical for so many different reasons. And TV Tonight later on this hour as well. It's Chrissy Hynde and the Pretenders on KQ.

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2: 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I already got man butter, and I just clean it up. My poor loofah. 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All right, random facts. 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
1: It could be a t-shirt. 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
2: It's like Hunter's got a hat that says bad day to be a hot dog. 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
1: 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I think Colton's shirt said, I'm here for the wieners. I said, that fits you perfect.
2: I hope he wears that to the weenie roast.
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0: Northland's number one radio station, Classic Rock KQ. That is U2 from Joshua Tree. Led Zeppelin right ahead of that, and the Pretenders starting off that set. It is Tom and Jesse on the afternoon train wreck. 4 o'clock hour being brought to you by Arrowhead Auto Body.
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3: North Star, North Star, North Star Heating and Cooling.
2: Park officials are reminding visitors to keep their distance from wildlife after another bison attack at Yellowstone National Park. He wasn't trying to take a selfie, Tom. Calm down.
0: I know. I saw the video. He's far away from it.
2: A man was seriously injured Friday when a charging bison headbutted him and tossed him into the air while he was walking with his grandson at a campground. Witnesses say the animal also charged towards a group of children before a nearby photographer helped distract it. The victim was taken to the hospital, and officials continue to remind visitors that bison can be unpredictable and dangerous if approached too closely.
0: You did see the video, right?
2: I didn't.
0: It's insane.
2: Poor little grandpa gets tossed up.
0: He's got to be, I don't know, 15 feet in the air from getting thrown.
2: Just from the still image.
0: Are you seeing it?
2: Yeah. My goodness.
0: It looks like he looks like a rag doll.
2: Well, see, the thing that stands out to me is they say bison can be unpredictable and dangerous if approached too closely. It sounds like he wasn't approaching this animal at all.
0: The recommendation is you stay at least 25 yards away. And he was like 100 yards or feet. I can't remember. He was well out of that range.
2: Yeah, I don't know if I can blame Grandpa for that one.
0: He keeps running around trees, you know, trying to, you know, I guess that's what I would do too. Try to get a tree between you and said buffalo. But bison catches up to you and he just flung him like nothing.
2: I'm not laughing because it's funny. It's just the picture, the still image is crazy.
0: Well, I want to know what the photographer did to distract him. Come on over here. Let's take a selfie.
2: I mean, yeah, probably. He was probably just yelling and trying to deter the
0: over here.
2: Bison.
0: Pose. Come on, big fella.
2: Don't know.
0: I mean, what did he do?
2: Luckily, Grandpa's okay. I guess like as okay as he can be. He probably has some mental trauma.
0: It was difficult to watch. Yeah. Honestly.
2: A North Carolina bus, a North Carolina party bus ride ended with a crash early Saturday morning after police say the driver was under the influence and driving with a revoked license. The bus reportedly hit three vehicles before crashing into a home. The driver, 58-year-old Gary Kirst, faces several charges, including DWI and reckless driving. One person was taken to the hospital with non-life-threatening injuries, but no other serious injuries were reported.
0: Good idea. Let's get Gary to drive the bus.
2: Well, it's like...
0: I'll do it.
2: It's funny because, you know, I've done party buses before, and we're always, you know, we're drinking and stuff, so we're always egging on the driver, like, jokingly, like, oh, I have some shots with us or something. And they're always like, I got to drive. And we're like, yeah, that's right. Yeah. Exactly.
0: Not Gary.
2: Yeah, Gary's like, let's go.
0: Okay, man, I'm in.
2: We do a keg stand.
0: Somebody take the wheel for a second.
2: My goodness. How did he even get... How is he even able to drive the party bus with a revoked license?
0: Well, no kidding. There are all kinds of questions. Why does somebody like him on there get... Why would you even want him to drive the party bus?
2: Got some splaining to do. A hospital for houseplants. It's a real thing in the UK.
0: Okay.
2: A new houseplant hospital is helping sick plants recover with treatments like repotting, pest removal, and even plant surgery.
0: Oh. I think my geranium has a broken stem.
2: Is that the one in your office, Wilson?
0: No, that's not a geranium, no.
2: That one's really nice. That one's thriving.
0: Yeah, it is. And Wilson needs a new pot because it's...
2: He's growing too much?
0: Yeah.
2: He's going to keep growing if you keep repotting him.
0: But it's too heavy around the ends.
2: Mm-hmm.
0: You don't want to bring him to the plant hospital.
2: You also can trim him. I trim all my plants when they get too heavy.
0: Oh, do you?
2: Yeah.
0: Okay, well.
2: You just take a pair of shears and you just kind of trim off and it will keep growing. It's just, I have a fiddle plant that gets super tall and it'll be like almost touching my ceiling and I have to trim it down every few months. Mm. So that's an option too. Anyways, the idea is to help people keep their greenery alive and give their leafy companions the care they need. So there you go.
0: Seems like kind of a stretch.
2: You know what? No, it's not, because I just bought a spider plant a couple months ago. I've always wanted one. I was super pumped, and it's browning super hard at the tips, and I don't know why. I keep researching it, It's like, it's probably not draining well. It's draining fine.
0: So you're going to take him to the hospital?
2: I would if we had one.
0: Business opportunity. Wilson's browning at the tips, too. I'm not bringing them to a plant hospital.
2: Well, then you just don't care like I do.
0: I do care. I just am not enough, evidently.
2: Well, Wilson needs a little trim, and he'll
0: Wilson's
2: feel better.
0: Doing just fine.
2: He needs a little trim. That is what's trending.
0: 422. Train wreck here on KQ.
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14: Ah!

0: finally watching that bison video?
1: Yeah, what was his beef?
0: Bison, sorry.
1: So rude.
0: I mean, that's an interesting way to describe it. Cause it's a bison, not a cow.
1: Oh, hee-hee.
0: They're the most dangerous animal around. Not the grizzly, it's not the wolf, the coyote, or, you know, it's the bison. That's the one that does the most damage because they seem so docile, and then they're not. Just rolling around in the dirt. And this guy was a long ways away, and, you know, ordinarily, because I've told the story about when we were at Theodore Roosevelt National Park, and the people going, you know, the young couple, you want to go, let's go up and take a selfie with the bison. The bison didn't do anything. But now you see why you shouldn't do
1: Don't
0: that thing.
1: It.
0: And that guy was well far away enough. He's just walking with his grandson.
1: I wonder if they've considered putting some bison through generational anger management therapy.
0: Maybe. Why are you getting so mad at people with white beards?
1: Yeah, they just seem angry. Like I said, that was so unprovoked. He just got up and is like, bye.
0: Sorry, I just can't stand Santa Claus.
1: Perhaps. Yeah, perhaps.
0: It had to have been something that triggered him with that guy. But you're right. What in the world? Settle down, big fella. All right, so we're going to talk to Adam Lorch coming up here in just a few. A check on our weather with the chief meteorologist at Northern News Now. Here's the Knack on KQ.

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3: What's going on, Adam Lorch?
4: A lot, actually. it's a crazy day.
3: My wife and I were, and we were talking about that lunchtime about that. The last time I remember it being this warm, it had been at least 10 years. I don't know. I remember one time it was close to 99 down by the lake, and that had to have been at least 20 years ago.
5: 99?
3: And it was warmer. We also chatted about how it seems like when it gets really hot, that it's actually warmer by the lake for some reason.
4: Sure. Yeah, it depends on the wind. Yep. Yeah. But, yeah, it's brutally hot. The record high was like 106 degrees today, but that was set back in 1936 during the peak of the Dust Bowl. And, you know, we had like one of the hottest years on record in North America. So if you don't count that.
3: 106?
5: You don't count that.
4: 106.
3: Wow. Yeah. Okay.
4: So if you don't count that one week, and that's the hottest we've ever been in Duluth, period.
3: Okay.
4: But if you don't count that, the last record high temperature was like 92 degrees. I forget what year. I think it was in the 70s, maybe. And so we broke that today. The unofficial high, record high.
3: Okay. 92, that's it? Okay. All right. But the records aren't kept by the water, though, right? I mean, they're kept at Duluth International Airport, and you could see some significant differences.
4: There was a time period where the records were kept closer to the lake, and then they moved to further up on the hill. I can't remember. I want to say it was like around 1940 or something. Maybe they made that move by the lake to on top of the hill. But I don't remember off the top of my head exactly what year that was.
3: All right. So what was the official high then?

0: at the international airport
1: for today.
0: Yeah.
1: I don't know what the official high was yet. That data was probably just released recently.
0: Okay, because we actually could even see it get warmer, right? I mean, yeah, it's conceivable.
1: Oh, yeah. I think it'll probably be around 93, 94 degrees.
0: Okay.
1: I would say.
0: All right. Well, let's get into the forecast. Cause I don't know, a lot of people need to know what's happening out there, how long this is going to go. And the, as I said before, the havoc it's wreaking in some parts.
1: Yeah, so we're going to be seeing lows tonight in the upper 60s and lower 70s, so it's going to be a warm evening. Tomorrow, a high around 94 degrees. It's still going to be a little bit, I guess dew points will still be elevated in the upper 60s and lower 70s, so we'll feel that humidity. Tomorrow, the winds will also start to shift a little bit, and there's an air quality alert for northeastern Minnesota, so Cushing County, northern St. Louis, Lake, and Cook counties all have an air quality alert because we're seeing numerous wildfires rapidly spreading here this afternoon. And so with that wind change a little bit more out of the north and west, we're going to be seeing more of that smoke lingering across northeast Minnesota tomorrow, along with that heat. And then a weak cold front will move through Tuesday night into Wednesday. There's a minor chance that we could see a shower with that, but it doesn't look super likely. High of 86, and it's going to be significantly less humid. We're going to be seeing dew points back down into the 50s. Again, not ideal for wildfires, though, this week. We're going to be seeing heat and wind and low humidity really throughout the rest of this week. Could see our next best rain chance by Friday. I'll have a look at that full forecast, though, talk about the smoke, the wildfires, the heat, the humidity, the rain chances, and a lot more detail at 5, 6, and 10.
0: All right. Sounds good, Adam. Thank you.
1: Yep.
2: Thank see you.
0: That's Chief Meteorologist Adam Lorch. It is 4:38. Afternoon train wreck here on KQ.
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0: .440 is the time. It's the Afternoon Train Wreck, 4 o'clock hour from Arrowhead Auto Body. It's Tom and Jesse going to get to TV tonight here. And the microphone's got us. Somebody's got to tighten something there. Or where was I?
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0: That's Great White, Classic Rock KQ. 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Bringing it back, it starts tomorrow at Tig's Barbecue, formerly Cast Iron Bar and Grill in Pike Lake. And it's Two Wheel Tuesday. 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So same place, new name, new owners, new style, but same Two Wheel Tuesday out there on the beautiful patio. It's going to be really nice weather, you know. I mean, ride your bike in and enjoy some specials, and we'll have plenty of prizes on hand. Jason Manning will be your host tomorrow. We'll have prizes from RJ Sport and Cycle, Tim's Auto Care Center, Friedenberg Minowet, Footprint Promotional Advertising. Jason's going to give away tickets to Theory of a Dead Man and Seven Dust, tickets to Taco Fest, golf at Superior National, mountain bike lift tickets to Giants Ridge, and you can register to win that year-end prize, a $500 gas gift card from Iron Ridge Construction. As we get it going again, Two Wheel Tuesday, Tig's Barbecue, formerly Cast Iron. Jason will be there 6 until 8 tomorrow.
1: 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Boob time.
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1: It's time for TV Tonight on the afternoon train wreck. 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
1: Let the binge begin.
0: TV Tonight brought to you by Shelton's Pizza. Go get one. Cook it on the grill. You know, you can do that. I'm going to look up instructions for that one, but you can do it. I understand, you know, not wanting to fire up the oven tonight.
5: Yeah,
0: but it's good.
5: Call.
0: Frozen pizza on the grill is good. Super good. A little trick to it, but you can do it. Okay? They don't have Shelton's at the place you buy your frozen pizzas. You should ask them why. This was kind of the big deal. 12 states are suing to block Paramount Warner merger. California leading the way of 12 states in an antitrust lawsuit that was filed today to stop Paramount's proposed $81 billion purchase of Warner Brothers Discovery, arguing that the unlawful merger would hand the combined company control over nearly a third of theatrical releases and basic cable programming, according to the Wall Street Journal. They said that, to quote, it would lead to higher prices, lower quality, less content for film and television, harming movie theaters, basic cable distributors, ultimately consumers, is the idea. Coalition also includes Arizona, Colorado, Connecticut, Massachusetts, Nevada, New Jersey, New Mexico, New York, Oregon, Washington, and yes, state of Minnesota is part of that. So,
5: I mean, yeah, they're trying to, it's almost monopolizing the industry, and
0: yeah.
5: Who watches Paramount Plus? Who has Paramount Plus?
0: A lot of people do. I think it's getting to be pretty popular. By the way, a couple of notable deaths, and we didn't mention yet, but Sam Neill,
5: yeah,
0: Jurassic Park, died.
5: Oh, I meant to say that, too.
0: I bring that up in TV Tonight because he had a really prominent role in Peaky Blinders.
5: Did he?
0: In the first season, at least. Maybe the first two. Can't remember, but he was really good in it. And in so many different things. Starred in one season. He also, of course, starred in a bunch of movies. Most notably, the Jurassic Park franchise. But I liked him in Hunt for Red October. You know, with Sean Connery. And
5: yeah.
0: He was really good in that, too. The Piano, Dead Calm. That was a good film. Omen 3, I don't know if I ever saw that. But he was good. Sir Sam Neill.
5: He was knighted?
0: He was by the New Zealand Order of whatever.
5: Nice.
0: That's what it's called, actually. I didn't just...
5: The Order of whatever.
0: It's,
5: I mean,
0: the Order
5: sense.
0: Of whatever.
5: That's a real honor.
0: You are now a knight. Another notable death from television. You really had to... You got to be older, like me, to remember the show Emergency back in the 70s. But Randolph Mantooth, who was one of the two main paramedics on that show, Emergency, and everybody watched it. It was a really good show. He had a TV career that spanned 5 decades, but probably most notably, Randolph Mantooth was on emergency. He was 80 years old.
5: Do we know how either passed?
0: Sam Neill
5: was cancer,
0: diagnosed with stage 3 blood cancer, but was declared cancer-free in April. So his family says death was sudden and unexpected.
5: Dang.
0: Mantooth doesn't say how he died.
5: Okay.
0: Not in this story, anyway. Stanley Tucci.
5: What about him?
0: He's going to be in a new Prime Video heist flick called Master Plan.
5: I thought you were adding him to the notable deaths.
0: Nope. Starring in an action comedy heist for Prime Video. Sees Tucci as a legendary thief who recruits two young people to help him steal the Mona Lisa.
5: Has this not been done to death?
0: Probably. October 16th, Prime Video. And,
5: why does everyone want the Mona Lisa? Okay, here's my question. What are you going to do with it?
0: Steal it.
5: And?
0: Well, people buy these things on the black market. I think that's the main thing. So you got some, you know, multi-billionaire in Saudi Arabia or somewhere, and they've got them in their den.
5: And then you just have the Mona Lisa.
0: Yeah. Because what else are you going to do with all your money? You know, these are people that
5: donate it to charity.
0: Well, they're not exactly charitable people. No, I don't know. I can't explain the black market. It's not like I'm involved in it. I don't know.
5: It's just so bizarre to me wanting such a notable item because it's like, you're going to show off the Mona Lisa that's stolen?
0: Yeah. As our good friend Kevin, who used to be on the show, used to say, and now what?
5: Yeah, exactly.
0: It's right. I don't know. I mean, I don't know what you're doing with this stuff. World Cup. You haven't watched a lick of it, have you?
5: Lies.
0: Oh, you have watched.
5: I watched some on Saturday, the England game.
0: Really? Mm-hmm. Okay. What provoked you to do that?
5: I was at Dublin Brew Pub for the street dance.
0: Okay.
5: And I was waiting.
0: Dublin's is going to have them all on.
5: They were packed. Yeah. People were loving it.
0: Yeah, that's the place to watch if you really like that. Dublin's has got it. According to a poll of people that say that they will actually miss work, 25% of people say they have skipped work at least once or twice to see a game. 14% are such big fans the tournament takes priority and they've watched games when they should be working. Still, 52% say they don't care.
5: Good for them to skip and go watch games. Why not?
0: What do you mean good for them? Don't promote this kind of stuff.
5: Why?
0: It's not okay.
5: Your life isn't work. Go watch a soccer game.
0: You have responsibilities.
5: Go watch a soccer
0: game. Find the balance.
5: The world's not going to burn if you skip work.
0: We talk about Lifetime movies all the time.
5: Yeah.
0: They're moving into the horror genre.
5: Wait. They haven't already?
0: That's what I thought. Evidently, but this is such an obvious one. Their upcoming movie, and they say inspired by true stories.
5: Oh, God.
0: Stars Sarah Paxton as Elizabeth, who may have witnessed her mother's murder at the hands of a man. Well, I'll tell you this title of the film, Killer Clown, Man Dressed as a Clown.
5: Okay, this sounds like any other Lifetime movie.
0: Now believes the same clown may be stalking her as an adult, inspired by true stories. That's on August 1st on Lifetime.
5: First of all, Sarah Paxton, what are you doing, girl? She's
0: Lifetime?
5: Yeah. Second of all, you say horror, but it's like that sounds like a movie they've already made.
0: I know.
5: And third, based on true events, huh?
0: I don't know.
5: I don't like that.
0: I got the mandate from my wife the other day. We're not watching any movies with clowns. I don't want to see them.
5: You said that or she said that?
0: No, she said that.
5: Okay.
0: So no more killer clown movies or television shows.
5: She's not a fan of Pennywise or?
0: No.
5: Okay.
0: No.
1: Late night lineup on the train wreck.
0: TV Tonight brought to you by Shelton's. Here's Jesse.
5: Hello. The Daily Show Comedy Central tonight. Your host is Jon Stewart with Christopher Nolan.
0: Okay.
5: Is going to drop The Odyssey.
0: I just hear it's like magnificent film.
5: Really?
0: Like this one is magnificent. That's what I'm hearing.
5: I haven't heard any of reviews from the actual movie, just a bunch of whiners complaining about the cast.
0: Okay. From what I'm told, it's an incredible movie.
5: It's Christopher Nolan. I don't doubt that.
0: Yep.
5: Watch What Happens Live. Bravo. Holly, where are you, girl? Kaylee Smith.
2: Strike one.
5: Enjoy La Fouture.
2: Strike two.
5: Late Night with Seth Meyers has Anne Hathaway, also in The Odyssey.
0: Okay.
5: In Alan Richten. Richten?
0: It's the big guy that was on...
5: As he's known.
0: Right.
5: It's the big guy.
0: Yep.
5: Tonight Show with Jimmy Fallon is Tom Holland, The Odyssey. So they're just making their late night rounds this week. Mary Steenburgen.
0: Steenburgen? That's Ted Danson's wife. Yeah, she's an actress.
5: Oh, yeah. She's like the mom and stepmoms, or in Stepbrothers and stuff, right?
0: I don't know. I've never seen it.
5: That's another conversation. And Sienna Spiro. It's a home run.
0: Who's that?
5: She's a singer.
3: Into deep left center from Mitchell. And we'll see you tomorrow night.
5: Na, na, na, na. Jimmy Fallon Live has Mindy Kaling, Fortune Feimster.
0: Yep.
5: And the guest again, Kimmel has a guest judge all week, and it's Ike Barinholtz.
0: Oh. Who's an actor. How about that?
3: Into deep left center from Mitchell, and we'll see you tomorrow night.
0: Well, Mitchell's getting a lot of home run.
5: See, Holly, we can do it without you.
0: It was actually Kirby Puckett that hit that one.
5: Oh, I don't know what you're talking about, but that is your late night lineup.
0: 2 minutes after 5, the afternoon train wreck, KQ.
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0: Train wreck, 5 o'clock hour from RJ Sport and Cycle. Trending on the 20s. We've got 10 train wreck tidbits, Tom Superior Street Trivia this hour. It's Rod the Mod, Stewart, Maggie May, KQ.

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0: Dire Straits on the afternoon train wreck on Classic Rock KQ. 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I'm seeing July 13th. That's today. 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
1: Meta is dramatically expanding its biggest artificial intelligence data center project.
0: Oh, good.
1: The company says the Hyperion facility in Louisiana will now be built to deliver 5 gigawatts of computing capacity, more than doubling its original plans, with total investments climbing above $50 billion.
0: Hmm.
1: The massive data center will help train the largest language models that power AI tools and chatbots. The expansion comes as environmental groups continue raising concerns about the energy demands of large-scale AI infrastructure.
0: Not to mention, they're building, you know, training AI.
1: They're building an AI center to train AI.
0: Yeah.
1: It's just interesting.
0: Mm-hmm.
1: This is the world we live in.
0: Yeah, it is. Well, it is.
1: The FDA is recalling 2 lots of Pedigree canned wet dog food after they were found to possibly contain sharp pieces of metal or plastic. Mars Petcare says the cans failed quality checks and were supposed to be destroyed, but were instead illegally resold.
0: Ew.
1: Pet owners are urged to check the recall lot numbers on the company's website and stop feeding the product immediately.
0: Well, who illegally resold them?
1: I know there was a market for that.
0: Probably the same place you find the Mona Lisa.
1: Yeah, seriously. Chunks of like metal or
0: that's
1: plastic.
0: Not good.
1: That's not good.
0: It's terrible.
1: Not for the puppies. So earlier we were talking about bison in Yellowstone. Well, here's one for you. Visitors at the Fort Wayne Zoo in Indiana had an unusual encounter Friday when a male white bearded wildebeest escaped from its habitat in the African savanna exhibit. Zoo staff quickly cleared guests from the area, carefully keeping things calm so they wouldn't scare the animal. The team was eventually able to guide the wildebeest safely back into its enclosure. No reports of injuries, and the exhibit has reopened.
0: Okay, it's a good thing that that bison that had that attacked that guy in at Yellowstone wasn't over there in Indiana. Probably would have attacked the wildebeest, too.
1: I know.
0: Both of them with white beards.
1: Well, that's what I was curious. I'm like, what is a white-bearded wildebeest?
0: He's got a white beard, I'm assuming.
1: Because what, Pumbaa has a black beard,
0: I think. So did Grandpa. They got thrown 8 feet in the air.
1: Yeah, maybe this bison's just ageist.
0: I don't know, maybe. I don't. Who knows what, why? Just gets up and starts running after her. that guy.
1: Not white bear. Oh, does it say bear and I said beard? No, it says bearded.
0: Yeah, white bearded wildebeest.
1: There we go. Oh.
0: Does it have a white beard?
1: It does. It looks different than like a puma wildebeest. I don't know what kind Pumbaa is, but they got the horns, though. It could come for you. That is what's trending.
0: It's 522 Afternoon Train Wreck on KQ.
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15: Sweltering heat, summer storms, wind, and hail. 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A reminder that 90% of storm-related damage cannot be seen from the ground. With the high winds sweeping through the Twin Ports area, your roof may have been damaged. 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
18: I'm Chief Meteorologist Adam Lorch with Northern News Now. Tonight we're going to be seeing clear skies and light winds with lows dropping into the 60s and 70s. Tomorrow another hot day, 94 degrees for highs, extreme heat and extreme fire weather danger for tomorrow, so be very cautious. We should finally see a break from the humidity and a little bit of a break from the heat on Wednesday with high of around 86, but dew points will be dropping into the 50s. With Northern News Now, I'm Adam Lorch for Classic Rock KQ.
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3: Glow Sticks made their public debut at this concert in New Haven, Connecticut, 1971.
2: Tiffany.
3: Glow Sticks? 71?
2: 1971. I'm going to say The Who.
3: The Grateful Dead.
2: Ah, of course.
3: It was their first time Glow Sticks were out and about.
2: All right. That, I mean, that would be kind of trippy at a Dead concert.
1: Tidbit number two.
2: Humans perceive almost 80% of the world using just our sense of sight. While the exact 80% figure is a widely cited estimate in sensory research rather than some kind of absolute mathematical certainty or whatever, it does highlight how much we use our sight. We're visual creatures, and more than most animals, in fact. Mm-hmm. Humans use eyesight more than anything.
1: Tidbit number three.
3: Real quick, you know what I always do when, like, I'm reaching into my purse and it's just like a black hole in there and I can't see? I'll always say in my head, use your senses, use your senses. And I feel around, I'm like, oh, that's not what I'm looking for. And I feel each object using my, I'm trying to like, use my senses.
2: Yeah.
3: You know?
2: You're trying to reach for the superhero in.
3: Exactly.
2: Inside. I get it.
3: I wish. Anywho, number three, the 7-10 split is to, okay, the 7-10 split is statistically only the third hardest shot in bowling.
2: Oh.
3: The hardest is called the Greek Church, and it's when there are five pins, two on the back left and two on the back right. So it's like an extra split. It's just like, it's like the 7-10 split with more pins.
2: But that's four pins. Where's the other one?
3: No, five pins, two on the back left and three on the back right.
2: Oh, I thought you said two on the back right. Okay. All right. Well, next time I go bowling.
3: You'll what? Keep that in mind?
2: Yeah.
1: Okay. Tidbit number four.
2: Mosquitoes. You're familiar, right?
3: Yeah.
2: They're attracted to the color black more than other colors. Dark colors absorb and retain more heat. And because mosquitoes locate hosts using heat sensors, dark clothing makes you stand out as a warm target.
3: That's why we can't have nice things. Thanks, Skeeters.
1: Tidbit number five.
3: Michigan is 96,700 square miles, okay? Michigan.
2: I'm sure you're right about that.
3: That's according to this. And 41.5% of that is water, the most of any state. New Mexico is only 0.24% water, which is the least of any state.
2: That's good to know for something, I guess.
1: Tidbit number six.
2: Oranges are not naturally occurring. Did you know that?
3: I don't know. I don't think so.
2: Orange is a hybrid of a pomelo.

0: and a mandarin. I'm not even sure I know what a pomelo is.
1: I don't know what that is either.
0: It's a pomelo. I'm going to look it up. You can do this at home, too. P-O-M-E-L-O. And that looks like a huge... They're huge. There's like a green...
1: Oh, it looks like a big...
0: Like, bigger than a
1: cantaloupe
0: grapefruit.
1: Or something.
0: Yeah, it's big, except it's a citrus thing. I had no idea. Wonder if it's any good.
2: Tidbit number 7.
1: Spandex got its name because it's an anagram of expands.
0: Oh.
1: Gotta get them Spanx on.
0: I don't know what to do with that.
2: Tidbit number 8.
0: At 1,000 meters deep in the ocean, there is zero sunlight, pitch black. And to put that in perspective, okay, so at 1,000 meters, the Titanic sank at 3,840 meters, which is 12,600 feet for those of you completely opposed to metric system. The deepest part of the ocean, Challenger Deep in the Mariana Trench, 10,935 meters deep.
1: What's down there?
0: Well, they send stuff down there every now and then, but, you know, as you've said before, we know more about Mars than we do about the bottom of the ocean, so...
1: That reminds me, I forgot to mention this during TV tonight, but I watched two documentaries last night, and one of them was the Titan submarine.
0: Okay.
1: That, it came out last year, but I never got around to watching it.
0: That truly, horrible tragedy.
1: Truly fascinating, though.
0: Okay.
1: And the level of neglect that went on that could have avoided it is crazy.
0: I know. That's why it's it's sickening, honestly.
1: Yeah.
2: Anywho. Tidbit number 9.
1: In 2021, Lego used the sound of its bricks to create a relaxing white noise album.
0: They did?
1: It's streaming on Apple Music and Spotify.
0: Really?
1: I need to look this up.
0: Lego. You going to try to find it right now?
1: On Spotify, yeah.
0: See if we can
1: you
0: play
1: can
0: it.
1: You can go. You want, let's see. Lego white noise. Oh, there it is.
0: All right.
1: Album.
0: Put it up to the microphone. Let's listen to it. This is white noise. Let's see if you... can put anybody to sleep.

0: Wait, let's go to the next one. This is the first track.
1: What?
2: Okay. What?
0: Here's the next track.
2: Okay, that doesn't sound good. It's not going to put me to sleep.
0: This one's called Searching for the One. So you're digging through the Legos.
2: Okay. Yeah, I don't know. I mean, I guess I'm not going to knock it till I try it, but sometimes when we go to, like, hotel or something.
0: Yeah, you need to
2: throw
0: in
2: the white noise on the phone.
0: Mm-hmm.
2: Goes all night because there's not a fan in the room.
0: Uh-huh.
2: Yeah, done that. Maybe next time, Legos.
0: Legos, white noise.
3: Tidbit number 10.
2: The first official U.S. coin, the 1787 Fugio cent, despite what a lot of people think, did not feature a turkey. That's one of the big myths, that the first coin had a turkey on it. Not true. It was designed by Benjamin Franklin. That is true. It featured a radiant sun over a sundial with the words Fugio, which means I fly, and also mind your business.
0: Yeah, I see that. Where did the turkey come from?
2: I don't know. It was just one of those things that people think there's a turkey in the first coin.
0: Okay.
2: But there's not. There they are. 10 train wreck tidbits. It is 5:41 afternoon train wreck, KQ.
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Here we are on a Monday, and so we're going to do another edition of Tom Superior's Tree Trivia. 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

0: Tom's Superior Street Trivia on the Train Wreck. Prepare to be mystified. Prepare to be perplexed. Can you crack the code?
1: Well, I certainly hope so, because if you do, you will win a gift card from Canal Park Brewery.
2: Wahoo!
1: Here's what I spotted before the show even started, by the way. Woman wearing a long black jacket. What's that cake tune? And short skirt and a long jacket.
2: Yeah.
1: Yeah. Anyway, saw her riding a bicycle, wearing the long black jacket, black everything. And it's, what is it, 150 degrees down there?
2: Skeeters are going to get her.
1: Anyway, she's riding her bicycle down Superior Street with her long jacket. I noticed the bike was accessorized with a miniature what dangling from the bike seat. So a woman in the with the short skirt and the long jacket had a miniature what dangling from the bike seat.
2: She sounds whimsy. I like her.
1: Yeah. I mean, why not? Other than it seems a little warm to have a long black jacket, but, you know. 218-724-7625, 218-724-ROCK. That is the phone number. What is your name?
3: Hey, guys. Larry from Hibbing.
1: Larry from Hibbing. What do you think she had dangling from the bike seat?
3: How about a witch?
1: Not a witch. Nope. Not a miniature witch. 218-724-7625. Hello, who's this?
4: Toivo, Ben Loggin.
1: All right, Toivo. What are you thinking? What was the dangling from the woman with the long black jacket's bike seat?
4: The monkey.
1: Monkey is incorrect. Not an animal at all. Not a like a stuffed animal or anything like that at all. Okay? Let's take that off the table. Who's this?
5: Hey, this is Tim.
1: Hey, Tim, how are you, sir?
5: I'm doing just great. I haven't melted quite yet, but okay. I'm almost there.
1: Well, I'm glad to hear that. What do you think was dangling from the bike seat?
5: Seems too obvious. One of those miniature license plates.
1: Not a miniature license plate. Nope. This thing was swaying around. Might have been doing more than that, too, to tell you the truth. Hi, who's this?
6: Hello?
1: Turn radio down.
6: Hello.
1: There we go. What is your name?
6: Hello. Sam.
2: What was that? Sam?
6: Yes.
1: Sam. Hi,
2: okay.
1: Sam. Nice to meet you. I'm
6: Sam.
1: Tom.
6: Sam.
1: What is it?
2: Pam.
1: Pam. Sorry. Pam.
6: Sam.
1: Nice to meet you, Pam.
2: Oh, my gosh.
6: Sam.
1: This is Jesse. I'm Tom. All right. Pleasantries have been exchanged. So this woman wearing a long black jacket riding her bicycle down Superior Street, she had a miniature what dangling from the bike seat?
6: An umbrella?
1: Umbrella is incorrect. Well, I've got to tell you, that's as close of an answer as we've had.
2: Thank God, because we could not get her name right.
1: No, I know it. I'm sorry. I feel bad about it, but, you know my hearing sucks. So sometimes
2: it's just hard with the short words and the phonetic at the beginning.
1: Yeah,
2: sometimes, you know,
1: exactly right.
2: But we love you.
1: So you've been hanging on, listening to our conversation here. What's your name?
7: Carter from Duluth.
1: So she's got a what dangling from her bike seat, Carter?
7: Miniature dice.
1: Dice is incorrect. Not dice. This thing is actually, you know, when you think about it, makes a lot of sense to dangle from your bike seat. Okay. For some reason, it just made sense to me. Although I got to tell you, I've never seen it before. But it makes some sense. Who's this?
8: Greg from Tower.
1: All right, Greg. Well, let us know. What do you think?
8: Miniature rainbow.
1: Rainbow is incorrect. Hmm. Not a rainbow. 218-724-7625. 218-724-ROCK. Who's this?
9: This is Tim again.
1: All right, Tim again. What's your answer this time again?
9: You didn't mention if she had a big butt.
1: No, I didn't. I didn't feel a need to it. Are you? Is that what your answer is?
9: No.
1: Oh.
9: I mean, if she might have a big old trunk for all that junk.
1: Okay, so what's your answer?
9: Miniature trunk.
1: Oh, not a trunk. Okay. I was trying to figure out where he was going with that.
2: Tim, you're giving me the ick a bit with that. Okay.
1: Yeah, a little bit. Hi, who's this?
10: It's Leroy.
1: Leroy!
2: Leroy!
1: Good to hear from you. What are you thinking?
10: I'm going to go with water bottle.
1: Water bottle. Oh. No. Something more exciting than a water bottle. And it's really going to, you know, you're really going to notice it as she's riding bike. Okay? You're really going to notice this thing as she rides because it is what it is. Hi, who's this?
11: Dave from Virginia.
1: Dave from Virginia. What's your answer, sir?
2: Come on, Dave.
11: Bandana.
1: Bandana is incorrect. You're really going to notice this thing when she's moving. When she's not moving, if there's not much wind, it's not going to do anything. That's a clue. Who's this?
12: Ryan.
1: All right. Well, what are you thinking? Now that I've given all these clues and you've got them, absorb them, let us know what your answer is.
12: Miniature truck nuts.
1: No. On the back of her bike.
2: Y'all, come on.
1: No, come on, no.
2: This poor woman.
1: He's just waiting the whole time. I get to say it. Those things are funny, though. They do make me laugh. Hi, who's this?
13: This is Kelly.
2: Come on, Kelly.
1: What are you thinking, Kelly?
13: I'm thinking a miniature bell.
1: Not a bell.
13: Okay.
1: This thing is really going to rely on movement or the wind. Okay.
2: Can we go back to where you said earlier an umbrella was the closest we had had at some point?
1: Yeah, but it's not an umbrella.
2: Right.
1: All right, so who's this?
13: Janet.
1: All right, Janet. What are you thinking? She's got this what?
13: A miniature.
1: Go ahead.
13: A miniature pinwheel.
1: Pinwheel. No.
2: Oh, what? That was all pointing to pinwheel.
1: I know. This thing does rely on the wind. Otherwise, not much is going to happen. So it's either movement or the wind that's going to make it do what it does. Who's this?
14: This is Kathy.
1: Kathy, what do you think?
14: I think it's a fan.
1: Not a fan. Nope.
2: Ooh, it just clicked.
1: Hello, KQ. What's your name?
15: This is Jeremy.
1: Jeremy, where do you live?
15: I think it's a disco ball.
1: A disco ball. Okay.
2: Jeremy just cut right to it.
1: He did.
2: It's like, you don't got to know where I live. It's a disco ball.
1: We're not doing the pleasantries. It's not a disco ball. Hi, who's this?
16: Karen,
2: what was that? Sorry?
16: Karen with a K.
2: Karen
1: gotcha. Okay, Karen. So let me set this up for you. So I see this woman, what is it, about 95 down there?
2: Yeah.
1: This woman wearing this long black jacket. Looked like maybe it was leather. Riding her bicycle down Superior Street. I noticed the bike accessorized with a miniature what dangling from the bike seat. What do you think?
16: What about a kite?
1: Kite?
2: Yes.
16: Yes.
1: You see what I'm saying? So, you know, she moves and then this kite is sailing behind her.
2: Cute.
1: Yeah.
2: When she stops, it doesn't like fall on the bike or in the tires or anything?
1: I don't know. I didn't see her. Yeah, I didn't see anything like that happen. It wasn't tethered that long. It was just a few inches, but doing the trick. Karen, congratulations. Well done.
2: Good job.
16: Thank you.
1: We're so happy for you. You get yourself a gift card from Canal Park Brewery. Okay?
16: Fantastic.
1: All right. Don't go anywhere. I'll let you know how to pick that up or get that. You don't go anywhere. Jesse, you're on your way.
2: Ooh.
1: How does somebody like you spend 93 degrees?
2: I enjoy being outside. Honestly, I don't care about how hot it is because my housework has deeply suffered this weekend because I just don't want to be inside, you know. But I do have volleyball tonight.
1: Okay.
2: However, I'm not playing. I probably am done for the season.
1: What? Why?
2: So I really, really jacked up my wrist last week.
1: Really?
2: Yeah.
1: So you think you're done for the season?
2: Yeah. Because this injury happened like 3-4 weeks ago.
1: I remember when it happened. Yeah.
2: And it only gets bad when I'm playing volleyball. Okay. So
1: I'm sorry.
2: I'm going to go there and cheer on my team, though, and just chill by the water and have a good night.
1: There you go.
2: And okay. You and MB have a nice night ahead as well when you're out of here.
1: Thank you.
2: Enjoy.
1: All right. See you.
2: Love you. Bye.
1: It is 5:58. It is the afternoon train wreck here on KQ.
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1: And the dippy driving around with no headlights during inclement weather.
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0: Classic Rock KQ, Northland's number one radio station. That's Foreigner. It is Tom here on the Train Wreck. It is back. 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
0: It could be a t-shirt. 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

0: Trainwreck, that is Heart, classic rock KQ, Northland's number one radio station. Man, with the weather we've had, I think so many people are migrating toward Lake Superior, so it would just be natural for you to take in Movies in the Park, which is right on the shores of Lake Superior, Leif Erickson Park, beautiful park. 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I guess our guide down the hall, Kenny, is going to be your host. 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
0: You know, as I look at the temperatures around the world on my phone, because I've got family all over the place and

Sweden and Spain and even here in the country in New Mexico. I'll tell you, the Twin Ports has got warmer temps than all of those places, than Barcelona, than Alamogordo, New Mexico. As we're looking at another scorcher tomorrow, a high near 93. Should be cooling off, cooling in quotation marks, to 86 on Wednesday. Here's Bruce Springsteen and the E Street Band. 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
2: 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You got our invite.
3: Love the dress.
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3: 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That's why you chose Auto Owners. We work together to get the right coverage. So when the unexpected happens, you know you're covered.
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5: 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Open Monday through Friday from 8 a.m. to 5 p.m.
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0: Chris Allen's night flight getting ready. He's got Cinderella, Big Head Todd, and the Monsters in there with a great song. And here's Pearl Jam, Better Man, KQ.

Classic Rock KQ, Northland's number one radio station. That'll wrap it up for the afternoon train wreck. Back at it again tomorrow, 3 o'clock. Jesse and myself on the airwaves here. We hope you join us. I always think of this song as kind of a warm weather song for some reason. I guess because I did when I was a kid. It was a sign of summer at schools out. Alice Cooper, KQ.